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0: Yo, KSC, a lunch break mix for your Wednesday. All thanks to Mauso, DJ Dazzle, and the team at KFC. Remember to keep on texting through, and I'm going to pick someone to win that free KFC before the end of the show. We're jumping straight back into the beats in the next 3 minutes. 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

Hip Hop and R&B, YG Mali with Faya here on your My Days with Dish, hanging out with you for your Wednesday. Aroha mai whanau. We just finished enjoying a bit of boil up. We're doing a video that we'll be dropping very soon, and the whole team got amongst it. We all cooked up a mean ass boil up. And yeah, I'm really full at the moment. But just a quick question. Let me know on 463 if I'm just overstepping the boundary here. Do you reckon it would be mean if we could just add a bit of garlic to it? Like just some flavoring. You know, you never know, man. We're getting back into the beats right now. John Legend, this one is All of Me on my.

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1: Woeback Wednesday on my.
0: That is right. We are playing back some Woeback Wednesday, some Woebacks for your Wednesday, your Woeback Wednesday, some songs that you probably haven't heard in a while. But real quickly, our My Must See Movie of the Week, Forgotten Island. If you want to check it out, it's in cinemas next Thursday. A DreamWorks Animation welcomes a dazzling and emotional story about two best friends who must come together before they drift apart in Forgotten Island. All you got to do is text the keyword movie 3463 and I'll chuck you in the drawer so you can score yourself that family pass. We're getting back into the beats right now. It's another Woeback, some Wyclef Jean, Claudette Ortiz, throwing it back to 2002. This one is Two Wrongs. Oh my.

0: It is My, the hottest hip hop in R&B. Bryson Tiller, Drop the Low.
1: My Days.
0: All thanks to Skills Institute. If you're leaving school or starting over, Skills Institute has a course for you. We're going to jump straight back into the beats in the next 3 minutes. Whānau, make sure to keep it locked. We're jumping in with some 50 Cent on the mix. In the mix.
2: I don't know what you heard about me.
0: LMA also on the way, Burna Boy and Kanye West. Make sure to keep it locked. Oh my.
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3: 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Yes, it's a trifling friend indeed. Oh, she's a gold digger. Way over town.

Let me hear that back. Kanye West, Gold Digger, here on My, the hottest hip-hop in R&B. My Days. What this year hanging out with you. 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They have teamed up with Woolworths to help Randy find the perfect match at the dinner table. 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We're getting back into the beats. We got Beyonce on the way. 660 also up in the mix right now. Quayo P, this one is Vacation Love. Oh my.

0: It is my, the hottest hip-hop in R&B, Lado featuring Doja Cat. Okay, jumping straight back into the beats in the next 3 minutes, whānau, but stick around, I'ma let you know about this brand new festival that is hitting Tauranga Moana next year in the next 10 minutes. Make sure to keep it locked on my.
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0: That is right, brand new 2-day summer festival hitting up Bay Oval Arena, Tauranga Moana, Feb 2027 on the 19th and the 20th. Headlined by Maoli, 660, also jam-packed with some my favourites. We are proud to present Kingston Calling. Whanau, pre-sale starts tonight, 7 p.m. General sales tickets will be tomorrow, 7 p.m. And if you want to catch up on the chat that Maoli got to have with the My Home Run boys, text the keyword Maoli 3463. More info, my.rover.nz, or just text the keyword King 3463 and I'll send you the link, man. It's going to be good. Summer vibes, mean as entertainment. Trust me, you want to be a part of it, man. We're going to get back into the beats right now. Alicia Keys, this one is Unthinkable. Oh my.

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0: Jason Derulo, Swala, here on your My Days with Dish, hanging out with you.
1: What do you call a throwback that makes you go, whoa?
2: Haven't heard that for a while.
1: A woback. It's Woback Wednesday.
0: That is right. It's a Wednesday, a Woback Wednesday, playing out some throwbacks that you may have not heard before. This next song, man, honestly, I don't know where this guy is, but we got to bring him back, eh? It's some Adrian Marcel for your Woback Wednesday, featuring Sage the Gemini. This one is 2 a.m.
3: Yeah. And they already know me and Sage E. Yeah, neck frozen, wrist too. They ain't never seen a California igloo. My dude on the magazine for the issue. You better off tryna kick it like jujitsu. It's 2 a.m. and I'm tryna get in there. Say X marks the spot, but your X not in here.

let's get the party started. 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That's when I knew that your heart was scarring. 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
1: Featuring Tim's Rain Dance here on your My Days with Dish, hanging out with you for your Wednesday. We're jumping back into some beats in the next 3 minutes with some Mario, throwing it back to 2004 for your Way Back Wednesday. Kehlani also in the mix with some Drake. Make sure to keep it locked. Oh my. Deserves good
2: things. My Waiata Māori with Te Māngai Pāho. 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

0: It is my, the hottest hip hop in R&B, Drake. Hold on, we're going home. Man, I was year 9 when that song came out.
1: This is your ticket to Bryson Tiller. 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
0: Just a quick reminder, Fane, we're giving you the chance to win tickets to our hottest concerts and festivals with our My Ticket 2. And this week's My Ticket 2 is Bryson Tiller. It's the last week for this, for your chance to win flights, accommodation, and a double pass to the show. Hitting up Tamaki Makaurau next year, 27th of Jan. The winner will be announced on Friday with the My Morning Crew. If you want more info, text the keyword drop due to 463 or head on over to my.rover.nz. And then make sure to stay tuned because you never know who the next My Ticket 2 is going to be. Word on the street is, it's an amazing artist, eh? We got some House of Shame on the way right now. 50 Cent, Leon Thomas.

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0: It's my daughter's hip hop and R&B, Brent Fires, like it was here on your My Days with Dish, hanging out with you. Hey, it's a Wednesday. Remember, Woback Wednesday. We're going to jump into some Woback tracks in the next 3 minutes. Make sure to keep it locked on My.
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Lloyd, Lil Wayne, you here on your My Days With Dish, hanging out with you for your Way Back Wednesday, throwing it back to 2006 with that song. Next week is Te Wiki o Te Reo Māori, and to celebrate, the My Morning Crew are doing something very special. 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All thanks to Whakaata Māori, wherever you are on your haerenga reo, there's something for you on Māori Plus. So we're jumping back into the beach right now with the Wayback song. For your Wayback Wednesday, Sierra, Justin Timberlake, Love Sex Magic.

It is my, the hottest hip-hop in R&B, Juice Santana. There it go. We're here on your My Days of Dish, hanging out with you. Just a few more songs before we get to wrap it up. Finally wrapping up Way Back Wednesdays. I hope you guys have enjoyed it like I have. Right now, though, throwing it back one more time with this track. Lauryn Hill, Do Bop That Thing.

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1: My days.
0: That is right, Fane. That is me done and dusted for you Wednesday. Happy Wednesday. I'm going to go enjoy the rest of my day. But Randy and Nate are going to be taking over to my home run scene from 3 p.m. Remember, keep it locked and try your best to think of ways to convince Randy that you are the perfect dinner date match so you can score yourself a $500 Woolworths voucher. I'll be back here again tomorrow. Same time, same place, 10 a.m. Until then, stay safe and stay blessed. And I'll catch you guys later. Fame!
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14: Start from the beginning.
15: Hold on.
14: Yeah, let's go. Turn my headphones up.
15: Turn it up.
14: Turn the sound up.
15: Yeah.
14: Get it, squad. Squad, gang, gang.
15: Here we go.
16: The My Home Run.
17: Nate and Randy with producer Shay.
18: Kia ora, yes. Welcome into the My Home Run for a Wednesday. We got producer Ness filling in for producer Shay. Welcome to the show, boys. How you guys feeling?
19: Yeah, good, mate. Good. I'll be honest, actually, not too good. I feel a bit sick.
18: Why?
19: Bro, I smashed all that chocolate that was out there.
20: It was real yum, though.
18: It was a lot of chocolate.
19: Oh, because I didn't know when I was going to have more. And I was just sitting there.
18: Is that your line? I didn't know when I was going to have more.
19: Oh, it goes back to my ancestors' hunting days, you know? You don't know when the next meal is going to be, so if it's there, just like eat it. Shout out to Cadbury, though. Those new ones are nice.
18: Yeah,
19: eh?
18: That cheesecake one, that raspberry cheesecake one, that might be my new favorite chocolate. And I'm not a big chocolate guy, so.
19: And the tiramisu, shout out to the tiramisu.
18: Yeah, couldn't get to see any of it, mate. You already finished it. Nebs, how you feeling?
21: Feeling good, bro. It's been a fun day. We had some boil up this morning, which is mean.
18: Yeah, we did.
19: Kia ora.
18: Hey, can we just do a step check?
19: Oh, yes. Oh, no.
18: Step check. I'm proud of mine today.
19: Yeah.
18: Can I kick us off?
19: Yeah.
18: I'm at 18,270 steps. 18,000? 18,000 steps today.
19: What the heck?
6: Yeah, I went for a hectic one this morning.
19: Yeah.
6: And then I just got into the buzz when I got home, went for another walk, and then just been doing hella steps around work today. So
19: yeah. I only just put on my watch.
6: What is it?
19: 380.
6: It's all right. It's all right. Hey, steps are steps. Steps are steps, man. Nips.
21: I'm slightly better today. I got 3,500.
6: Nice. Nice, nice, nice. We'll check it by the end of the show.
19: Mo, I'm basically just wake up, walk to the car.
6: Came to work, sat down. Hey, it's the My Home Run. All thanks to Leader. Whatever's on the menu, there's a Leader favorite to match.
19: Up next on the Home Run, we have your headlines, and it looks like Donald Trump's been caught out lying yet again.
6: Okay, we'll get into that after Loonies. Bruno Mars. We are back into the beats right now. Sorry, the buttons are not working. Hold on. There we go.
19: I just changed the batteries.
6: Dance with me, I'm mine.

0: headlines.
1: None of us here on the show very much care for Donald Trump, but we just find it amusing, some of the stories that he tells. And he's back at it again, and this time about 9/11. So he was speaking at the White House and he says two firefighters hauled him out of one of the buildings near Ground Zero because he was inside there when the planes hit.
2: Oh my God.
1: And it wasn't
2: like a weird flex, eh?
1: I know. And then Fox News, obviously another news station we don't really much care about. They played back audio from 2 days before where he said, "I know, I was never there." So a retired fire chief says there's zero record of Trump ever being pulled out by any crews. And if it did happen, someone would know. Bro, we all got a friend like that, eh?
2: Oh, 100%. 100%. Like, what do they call those guys? Just like stories, dude, eh? Just a stories, dude.
1: They're the guys that eat a certain body part.
2: What?
1: You don't know that one?
2: Eat a certain body part?
1: Like, they eat something. Do you know what I mean? No? Do you get it?
2: Oh, right. No. Yeah, I get it now. Oh, that's going to be to use your, like...
1: It's 3 p.m., man.
2: Yeah, self-awareness is on today, Nate.
1: Kids in the car. I got you, fams. I got you. Those are your headlines. All thanks to Novus Glass. And when you choose Novus Glass, you're supporting a greener tomorrow. Contact your local branch direct.
2: We're back to the beats right now. Here is Olivia Dean, Leon Bridges. This one's got the hardest part. Here am I.

0: I'm freaky, freaky like no one has ever made you feel, yeah.
1: Chris Brown, Bryson Tiller. It depends here on the My Home Run Nate Randy producer Nips.
2: So if you ever missed the Home Run Show in its entirety, we have a My Home Run podcast catch up. So you can get to listen to everything that you may have missed, right? And we have the Spotify community where you can listen to the podcast. And they're always in there leaving comments and whatnot. And there's one comment there that I'm really, really proud of. And it's from a username pretty_Ricky.
3: Mm-hmm.
2: And he goes, man, Lone Star should be giving Nate a special deal. Went last night to try their chicken Dixie. It's actually Dixie chicken and the garlic butter. It was just mind blowing.
3: I don't think I've ever been to a Lone Star and gotten the Dixie chicken before.
2: Please try it.
3: Yeah, I've always gone for the red meats, like the steaks and the ribs, but I've never tried the Dixie chicken.
2: It's real easy to get bamboozled by the ribs.
3: Bamboozled.
2: You walk in there, you look at the menu, and you see the redneck ribs. Sorry, I use the proper name.
3: Mm-hmm.
2: And then off you go. Redneck ribs and the buffalo chips. But I do recommend that you try the Dixie chicken. Honestly, socks will get blown off.
3: It sounds like a great recommendation. And to be fair, when it comes to food, I'll trust you, man.
2: Hey, man. Proof's in the stomach.
3: Do you know one thing that I feel like you guys haven't really recommended it, but I feel like you would. Just by the way that you guys have been talking about it the past couple of days, you and producer Nips, about this Gentleman series.
2: Ah, yes.
3: Oh, on Netflix. Bro,
4: that's my favorite TV show at the moment, eh? And I reckon it suits just about everybody because it's such like a, it's a getaway from reality and just these really, really rich people.
3: It's funny because like you guys talk about it at work and I feel so left out sometimes because you guys are getting so into it.
2: You know, one day when you own a TV, you too can watch it.
3: Yeah, true.
2: But we're asking, what is your recommendation that never fails? Because my 100% foolproof recommendation is, if you're looking for somewhere to eat, go to Lone Star, get the Dixie Chicken.
3: Mine's a food one as well, and it never fails, honest to God. I've recommended it to many people before, but I don't want to take full credit because I was recommended by one of my good friends, and it's the Fed Deli Chicken Sandwich.
2: Ah, yes.
3: I don't know if anyone has tried this before. With cheese toasted, if you're up in Tamaki Makaurau, Auckland, or if you visit here, go to Fed Deli, try their chicken sandwich. It is the best thing ever. Never fails. I've never heard anyone say that it's yuck.
2: I can vouch for that. Randy took me one time. I was obviously not allowed to go because it's inside Sky City.
3: Mm-hmm.
2: And he brought it back. Bro, remember when I was saying to you, what's the big deal? It's just a chicken sandwich.
3: I know. That's what everyone says when they haven't tried it.
2: The best.
3: I was going to say thank you.
2: Thank you.
3: 463-0800 Winmar, what is your recommendation that never fails? And we'll talk about it more coming up after this. It's Don Alois, word up, 4 to 5, missing my love, on my.

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1: We're asking, what is your recommendation that never fails? I'm telling you, if you need somewhere to eat, go to Lone Star, get the Dixie Chicken.
0: I would say, for me, food, but the chicken sandwich from Fed Deli up here in Auckland is absolutely amazing.
1: And producer Neps reckons, if you're looking for a TV show to watch, watch The Gentleman. Season 2 is out now. I finished it last night. Producer Neps asked me to wait so we could watch the last two episodes together. I couldn't. It was that good.
0: Damn. Okay. Yeah. Okay.
1: These are pretty out the gate, some of these recommendations. Have a listen to this one. If you're hungover, the best thing to do is a massage.
0: Really? Oh, that's not, that sounds like it would be amazing.
1: Yeah. Oh?
0: No, as in like, because I've never been hungover before.
1: True.
0: But yeah. Everyone that describes a hangover, it seems like the worst thing ever. So a massage would be on, would it not?
2: Mm. I'll try it this weekend.
1: This text says, go to the airport with no plan and book the cheapest flight leaving in the next 2 hours. Best holiday I've ever had.
0: Wow, that's very spontaneous. I don't think I could do that.
1: I don't think I got the money for it.
0: Yours would have to be domestic, eh?
1: Sure. This text says, producer Neps, back you up. I always tell people the best single player campaign that will ever play in a video game is in Red Dead Redemption 2. I've never heard any complaints about that game. I don't know what that is.
2: Personally, I've never played that game, but my flatmate Cal says it is the greatest game he's ever played in his life.
1: Hey.
2: Yeah, it's like old Western kind of vibes. You've got to ride horseback through this old American country. It sounds really, really cool. It's on my list to play.
1: This text says, guys, I've been sad the last 4 days and then I cleaned my entire house today. Now I'm feeling better.
0: Okay.
1: Yeah.
0: Okay.
1: Yeah. Here's a tip, boys, and I recommend it for anyone. If your partner or wife is ignoring you, just buy brand new underwear. They'll be asking a million questions.
0: Ooh. Yeah, I never thought about that before. But that could be, it's either going to go one of two ways, right? You're either going to start another argument or they're going to be like, why'd you get this for? And like, just be real suspicious about it.
1: Get brand new underwear, but then rip holes in it. There'll be heaps of questions.
0: Yeah, it'll also be like a waste of money.
1: Just get the tradies.
0: We're back into the beats right now. Here's Lil Baby. This one is Dead Fresh. New music.

0: We're about to do it again. Randy's ready to find the perfect dinner date. So we've teamed up with Woolworths to help Randy find his perfect match at the dinner table. And every weekday this week, we'll pick two callers from 0800 Win My. And all you need to do is pitch your dinner and convince Randy yours deserves to win. And if Randy picks your dinner, man, this is awesome. You'll score a $500 Woolworths voucher. You can call through right now and we'll get two people on next to battle it out.
1: Now, we made it kind of clear yesterday, but this is for everyone.
0: Yeah.
1: It's not like an actual date. It's essentially you pitching me to come over to your house to enjoy what you would cook for me for dinner.
0: Yeah, like imagine like you're a dad and you're about to make dinner for wife and the kids.
1: Mm-hmm.
0: Randy wants to come along too.
1: Extra seat at the table.
0: Yeah.
1: Just an extra seat at the table. But the kicker is what makes it special. Like yesterday I was pitched a 3-course meal.
0: Mm. It doesn't have to be a 3-course meal.
1: It doesn't have to be, but you know.
0: Just what you would normally eat at home.
1: Mm-hmm.
0: Just inviting Randy over.
1: Mm. That's all thanks to Woolworths. Make dinner easy with Woolworths family lasagnas and ready-to-go meal. See how I try to really pronounce it there? We'll get into it up next. Make sure you guys are keeping it locked on Mine.
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0: Mighty Marley. That one is fire here on the My Home Run. I get excited for this every single day, man.
1: We've teamed up with Woolworths to help Randy find his perfect match at the dinner table. We have two people on the phone lines right now, and they need to pitch your dinner and convince Randy yours deserves to win. And if Randy picks your dinner, you'll score a $500 Woolworths voucher.
0: Our first contestant for today, Nikki. Nikki, welcome to the show.
2: Kia ora.
0: All right, Nikki. What's the pitch? What are we eating tonight?
2: So I grew up in the Philippines, and I love Filipino food. So I'd be cooking some Filipino cuisine.
0: So do I.
2: Probably a little bit close to the heart for Randy there.
0: Mm.
2: So we start off with some lumpia, which are pretty much like spring rolls, just wrapped up. And I like making mine really big and fat. And then we have some tocino, which is sweet bacon, for a main with some garlic rice and some spiced tomatoes.
0: Damn.
2: And then for dessert, making halo halo, which is mean mix in Filipino, which is like shaved ice, ube ice cream, jackfruit, red bean, jellies, all the jazz, and then sweetened condensed milk on top.
1: Damn.
0: That sounds amazing.
2: That sounds, meal.
0: That sounds so, so good. All right, Nikki, hold right there. We're going to bring in the second contestant, but just hold right there because... Yeah, that's pretty good. All right, we got Stacey here. Stacey, welcome to the show.
3: Hi, thanks for having me.
0: No worries. What's on the menu?
3: Well, Randy, let's turn down the lights and skip straight to the main event.
0: Ooh.
3: For course one, we're starting with pure indulgence, fresh oysters, chilled on ice, served with zesty finger lime caviar. Course two, something warm and decadent, so a rich velvety lobster with a touch of heavy cream and a splash of brandy.
0: Hell yeah!
3: Course three, we got a bit of a little teaser for you to cleanse the palate with a champagne that leaves you wanting more. Course four, we're going with the climax, so we're going with the main attraction, a luxurious pan-seared Wagyu ribeye dripping in a rich red wine reduction paired with a smooth buttery potato puree and honey glazed carrot. And course five is a sweet finish for you.
0: Five
3: Randy.
0: Courses.
3: Yeah, that's a sweet finish for you, Randy.
0: Okay. Randy, put your shirt back on. All right, Stacey, we're going to introduce you to Nikki. Nikki, this is Stacey. Say hello to each other.
2: Kia ora.
3: Hi, Nikki. How are you?
2: Hi.
0: Okay.
2: Good.
0: I'm not going to lie to you. Ladies, both options sound absolutely amazing. Because one, Nikki's taking me back home.
1: Yeah.
0: She's taking me back to the Philippines. And then you guys know how much I love Filipino food. Stacey, on the other hand... That was a 5-course meal, and from what it sounds like, it's like a full on 5-star dining experience. And you know me, I don't really go to those restaurants very often. So this is very hard. This is very hard.
1: Is that hard?
0: I love both. I love both, but I can only award one winner. All right. I've made my decision. And this is only because I actually haven't had traditional Filipino food in a long, long time. Nikki, congratulations. That $500 Woolworths voucher is all yours, all right?
2: Thank you.
3: Well done, Nikki.
0: Stacey.
3: Well done.
0: We'll be in touch.
1: Stacey, wait there. Randy, we'll talk to you off here.
0: Thank you so much, ladies. Holy, yeah. Wow.
1: Bro, why are you sweating, man?
0: No, every single day, these pitches get better and better and better, man. Shout out to Woolworths. All thanks to Woolworths. Make dinner easy with Woolworths with family lasagnas and ready-to-go meals. We're back into the beats right now. Here is Justin Bieber, Nicki Minaj, Beauty and the Beat. I'm Mike.

0: Just my time here on the My Home Run. Nate Randy producing Nips.
1: Man, I just want to congratulate Nikki again for winning that $500 Woolworths voucher. Mm-hmm. Bro, awesome signature Filipino dishes for you.
0: Yes.
1: Is it too much pressure for you?
0: What do you mean?
1: This game. Do you want me to swap with you tomorrow?
0: I'm quite enjoying it, to be honest. Yeah, just what made you say that?
1: Every time someone's telling you their meals, you start stuttering.
0: I think it's delivery sometimes, you know?
1: Okay. I'm just saying, you know, like, you know, I've been there, done there. If you need me to step in, just let me know.
0: Maybe we should do one for you tomorrow. Right. Get some of those sauce on. Hey, we're back into the meantime now. Here's Eve, Gwen Stefani, throwing you back. This was Let Me Blow Your Mind on my...

0: are planning vacations, or if you need a little bit extra to help make that vacation come true, just head over to the My Music Lab survey. There's a $1,000 travel voucher up for grabs. And all you have to do is let us know what you want to hear more of, what you want to hear called off the playlist. Your say helps us shape the My Playlist. 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Remember, going down after 4:30, we got the chain game if you want to win the My Must See movie tickets. But we'll back into the beats in the next 3 minutes. On My.
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1: Nate and Randy with producer Shay.
0: We got producer Ness filling in for producer Shay. All thanks to Lita from Quick Bites to Crowd Pleasers. Lita has you covered. Hey, just real quickly, just a quick reminder so that you can set it for tonight. 7 p.m. pre-sale ticket starts for Kingston Calling.
18: Oh, what?
0: 2027. And I know that festival is going to sell out because I've already got messages, people asking for tickets. So it's going to be one of those ones where you have to be in quick or you're going to miss out. 7 p.m. tonight, the pre-sale starts.
18: Up next on The Home Run, we have your headlines. And France has had another moment straight out of a movie, but this time not a good one.
0: Okay, we'll talk about that coming up in the next couple of songs. Here's Chris Brown. This one is obvious.

0: Nate Randy and producer Nibs.
1: Ngā upoko kōrero o te wā.
2: Headlines.
3: Ah, yes, we head to France, and this is straight out of a movie script where two thieves broke into the Renoir Museum in the south of France before dawn and grabbed four artworks worth $18 million.
0: Wow.
3: Police were on the scene in 5 minutes. 5 minutes later, the cops were there?
0: Yeah.
3: They were gone.
0: They beat the cops.
3: They beat the cops. They haven't been found.
0: Wow, you never hear stories like that. You always hear at the end that they get caught.
3: So the alarm went off. 5 minutes later, the cops were there, but the pair of them still managed to get away. They got a bit sloppy, though. They dropped one of the paintings mid-getaway, but what they did leave with was still worth $18 million.
0: That's insane.
3: So this comes less than a year after that massive Louvre heist where thieves nabbed $170 million worth of items. And that was in broad daylight.
0: Mm.
3: And those pieces are still missing as well. So art thieves in France are having a moment. And you know what it's doing?
0: What is it doing?
3: It's giving other thieves the confidence.
0: That's what I mean. Especially the broad daylight thing.
3: Yeah.
0: Like doing it during the day. Because no one's going to expect it. But if there's an influx now.
3: Because there's an assumption where technology is too good. There's cameras everywhere. But these guys are going, wait a minute.
0: No one's going to expect it.
3: Mm. Not that we're encouraging it.
0: Yeah. We're definitely not encouraging it at all.
3: Next minute, your papa gets hit. That's off your headline. Thanks to Novus Glass. Novus Glass have local branches nationwide. They'll even handle your insurance claim.
0: Is there anything like worth that amount of money in Te Papa?
3: Heaps.
0: Really?
3: Straight up, there's like an underground level. That's insane.
0: The fact that you know that, buzzes me up for someone that doesn't travel to Wellington that much. Is on my holding back on my...

0: Waititi here on the My Home Run. Nate Randy, producer Nips. Is that you?
1: Sorry, guys.
0: I thought that was me. I was like, oh, no.
1: That was my TikTok.
0: Oh, okay. Put your phone down, mate. I was, you know, before you got to work today, Nate, me and producer Nips were having a conversation. Can you tell us that that story you were telling me earlier before, producer Nips?
2: No. I told you that in confidence, man.
0: Oh. But, nah, this is nothing to be shy about. Like, you should be confident about this. Oh, it's like the scuxest thing ever.
1: Hey.
2: Nah, I'm only shy about this because this kind of thing never, ever happens to me, right?
0: Shut up.
2: Nah, it doesn't.
0: What happened?
2: Oh, bro. It's real chill. It's real chill. But like, it was the craziest thing. I was out a few weeks ago with some friends and gorgeous girl at the club decided to take a liking to me. And I'm not the kind of person to be like publicly, you know, I don't really want to like kiss anyone in public or anything like that. But she took an interest in me. So I took an interest back and yeah, just ended up.
1: So she approached you?
2: She approached me. Oh, he did it.
0: Well done.
2: Never happens to me.
0: He didn't say it like that though. Yeah. He said, bro, she leaped at me. She leaped at me and I didn't even want it.
1: Damn.
0: And I was just like sitting there like, man, that never happens to me. Just one time. Just one time.
1: Man. I'll join in. One time too, please.
0: So we just want to know, right?
1: Yeah.
0: What do you wish would just happen to you? Even if it's just once.
1: One time?
0: One time. Or multiple, it's up to you.
1: I would love just for one time for our big boss to walk into our studio and go, great job, guys.
0: Damn.
1: just one time.
0: That was real, bro.
1: Every time they walk in there, they're like, why did you say that? It's like, oh, bro. Just one time walking in there, go, great show, guys.
0: Give us some props, man. Another one off the top of my head, because yeah. You guys know how I used to like play basketball, and I still kind of do. One time, just once, and I'll be happy, is I get like a fast break. It's just me one-on-one with the basketball hoop, and I just slam dunk.
1: Have you ever dunked?
0: No, never.
1: But you're taller than Spud Webb.
0: Yeah, but that's different. He's got like African-American athleticism, you know?
1: Yeah.
0: I have Filipino athleticism, and we're just fast and low to the ground.
1: Have you tried?
0: Yeah. Everyone like tries to jump that high and touch the, I can't even touch the rim. But also I got. Backboard, yeah. But not with my knees and ankles now.
1: Yeah.
0: But you know.
1: What about you, producer Nips? You pretty much clocked it, but what do you want? What do you want to happen to you one time?
2: Nah, my dream would be for like some big music producer or something to be at my gig and say, right, we're signing you guys, we're taking you on a world tour or something like that. That would be my dream.
0: That would be awesome. That would be awesome. This is a random one that's come through on 463 because we're asking, what do you wish would just happen to you? Someone goes, I want to get knocked out. Hasn't happened yet.
1: They're probably saying because they got good hands.
0: Oh.
1: Hey.
0: This one goes, win the lotto just one time. Fair. Fair enough. And someone takes it through for everyone's bring a leg to hit one time. I don't get that one.
1: That's from the podcast that I'm on, Bets and That.
0: Yeah.
1: We have a group multi. It hit one time last year. It has never hit this year. But that goes to show, gambling is bad. Honestly. It doesn't work. There's no financial freedom in gambling.
0: 463-0800 with my. What do you wish would just happen to you? Even if it's just once. Okay, we'll talk about it more coming up after this. Here's Terror Squad. This one is.

0: Back here on the My Home Run, Nate, Randy, Producer Nips, we're asking, what do you wish would just happen to you? Producer Nips, the skucks of our show, had told us a story about how this girl had pretty much threw herself at him, didn't ask for nothing, got a kiss, and we were just like, he was telling me, and I was like, man, just one time, eh? Like, that's never happened to me before.
1: Producer Nips, you know you're handsome, eh? Like, do you know it?
2: I don't know, man. Like, it's a hard question to answer.
0: Nah, you are.
1: You're a handsome bloke.
2: Thank you, boys. so weird. I appreciate it.
1: Because when you say a story like that, it's believable. But if me and Randy were having yarns, and then everyone be like, shut up, that didn't happen. That never happened.
0: Good on you, man. Honestly, yeah. Good on you, bro. We live through you, man. Boys.
1: Do you know what I wish happened to me one time?
0: What?
1: Just live in Producer Nips' body for 24 hours. Bro, I'll be a bad man. No, I'm joking.
0: 24 hours?
1: Yeah.
0: Damn.
1: That's all I need.
0: This guy ain't calling sick. We asked the question, right? What do you wish would just happen to you? A couple of texts on 463. This one goes, lose the weight as fast as you can gain it.
1: Oh, that's a good one.
0: And then this one goes, going in for heart surgery, but coming out with a mummy makeover.
1: That would be expensive.
0: What's a mummy makeover?
1: Our Producer Nips was explaining to us.
2: I believe it's when there's a lift of certain body parts, they get like reconstructed and made to look brand new.
0: I see.
1: Yeah. There's some real unrealistic ones. This says, keen to go into space, eh?
0: Hey, nah, I love the creativity like, if you wish you want to have it, then yeah, all good.
1: This is, hey boys, I got a stink life, but what do you reckon if I was just invisible? Way, that would be mean.
0: Who's texting us these, man?
3: We shouldn't be laughing at that, man.
1: Aaron texts to you guys, bro, it's crazy that you text her on your work phone, because in brackets it says Aaron work phone.
0: Yeah.
1: And he goes, bro, I just want to have to a big lahua one time.
0: Right. One time?
1: Yeah, give it back after. Just to wrap it up, this is, I would like to see myself and my ex be good co-parents one time. Oh, that's a nice one.
0: That is an awesome one.
1: Mm. Good on you guys, man. Bit of a change from all the nasty ones coming through that I can't read out.

0: No FRs, lucky day here on the My Home Run. Nate Randy, producer Nips.
1: Hey, you know what's coming up real soon?
0: What?
1: The chain game.
0: Yeah, it's coming up in the next 10 minutes, yeah.
1: Do you want to play it?
0: What do you mean, do I want to play?
1: Someone was talking to me about the chain game yesterday, saying that we shouldn't play it unless we start off with a really big word.
0: Big word?
1: Yeah, like more than three syllables.
0: Oh, so are you asking me, like, do I want to play against you now? Yeah, why not?
1: Okay, you ready?
0: Yeah. Big word.
1: Not big word, but three syllables or more. It's just a tester.
0: Oh, okay.
1: Okay, construction.
0: Construction site.
1: No, every word has to be three syllables.
0: What?
1: Yeah.
0: Every word has, three syllables. Okay.
1: You ready?
0: Okay, yeah.
1: Yeah, construction.
0: That's hard.
1: Too hard, eh?
0: Yeah, three. I can maybe do like more than three letters, but not like three syllables. Three syllables is too hard to think on the spot.
1: Yeah. Anyway, sorry guys for brainstorming on air.
0: Yeah. I think like the idea of it is to keep it as simple as possible, right?
1: Yeah, I'm going to stop talking to university lecturers, eh? Anyway, shout out to them for listening to the show.
0: But like, I see where they're coming from.
1: Yeah.
0: Because they want to make the game a little bit more challenging.
1: Mm.
0: It's just, that's hard to think of. Three syllables.
2: Construction machinery.
1: Oh, there you go.
0: Oh, yeah, time to think.
2: Just a smart guy, eh?
1: Hey, everyone text through and vote for it. Otherwise, we'll just leave it as it is. But, you know, there's people that want us to improve the level of gameplay.
0: Okay. Yeah. Hey, we're getting into the chain game next. 10 minutes away. If you don't know how to play, we'll explain it coming up next. But my must-see movie tickets to be won. So make sure you guys are keeping it locked.
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0: Ella May. And that one is 100 here on the My Home Run. Nate, Randy, and producer Nibs. Time for the chain game. If you want to win the My Must See Movie of the Week, which is Forgotten Island, DreamWorks Animation welcomes a dazzling and emotional story about two best friends who must come together before they drift apart in a forgotten island. It's out in cinemas next week, September 17.
1: Did I hear right? Did someone say it was a Filipino movie?
0: I think it's based around the Philippines, if that makes sense. Yeah, Buzz, yeah.
1: 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For example, paper.
0: Plane. 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
1: Plane cargo.
0: Cargo belt.
1: Belt fastener.
0: Ooh. Nah, fastener. Fastener snuck me. If you hear this timer right here, which didn't play out... and it runs out, you have lost the game. My Must See Movie tickets up for grabs. You get to pick if you want to verse me or Nate. Call through right now, 0800-WIN-MY, 0800-946-624. We'll play it after this. Yeah, yeah. Here's Rihanna on mine. Yeah, yeah.

0: Rihanna. That one is Better Have My Money here on the My Home Run, Nate Randy and producer Nibs. It is time for someone to take on the chain game, and joining us on the show, we got Dylan. Dylan, welcome to the show.
1: How's it, bro?
2: Yeah, good. Dylan, what have you been up to today?
1: Nah, just finished mahi.
2: Oh, what do you do for a job?
1: I work for Fulton Hogan.
0: Nice.
2: Any discounts?
0: That's a no, Nate.
2: Ah, yeah, yeah. I was waiting for you to say something. All right, Dylan.
1: I was unsure.
2: Let's play the game, Dylan. Who do you want to play against?
1: I would like to play against Nate.
0: Ooh, okay. And since you are the competitor for today, Dylan, you can start us off today, bro.
1: Okay, awesome. So I just start off with a word, eh?
0: Chuck a word out there, man.
1: Okay, maybe we'll go with car.
2: Car, make.
1: Make, model.
2: Model. Model. Model. There's only one model I can think of right now. Sorry, man. I lost.
0: Yeah.
2: Congratulations, Dylan. Yeah.
0: The My Must See Movie to Forgotten Island, which is out in cinemas September 17th, is all yours, brother.
1: Awesome, man. Thank you.
0: No worries, bro. You have a good afternoon. Model. What comes after model? Producer Nibs.
3: Model airplane.
2: Man, if I was a geek, I'd know that one there. But I like Dylan. He's got a real cool gift of making people feel relaxed.
0: Yeah.
2: Yeah.
0: He does.
2: He would have good yarns on the worksite.
0: Shout out to Fulton Hogan, man. We're back into the beats right now. You can play Chain Game tomorrow with us. Another chance to win a My Must See Movie ticket. Here is Wale Almeen. This one is Overthink. Here am I.

0: Home Run, Nate Randy, and producer Nips. Hey, remember, coming up after 5:30, What's the Score is back. If you want to make a prediction, potentially win yourself a Wise jersey, or potentially win yourself a Wise jersey and $500. That's going down after 5:30. But we're back into the beats in the next 3.5 on My.
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0: Yes, kia ora, welcome into the My Home Run. We've got producer Nets filling in for producer Shay. All thanks to Lita. When life's busy, Lita makes mealtimes easy.
16: Up next on the Home Run, we have your headlines, and there is a nasty scam doing the rounds on Instagram. I actually seen a few creators talk about it myself, but we will give you all the details next.
0: Okay, make sure you guys are keeping a lock. That's going down after JoJo and Bow Wow. Right now though, here's Coterie, back into the beats. This one is Lay Your Head here on my...

0: headlines.
1: There's a nasty scam doing the rounds on Instagram right now. I don't know if you guys have seen it, but scammers are exploiting Meta's automated systems. So what they'll do is they'll file all these copyright claims, and they're all false copyright claims against an artist or a creator.
2: Mm-hmm.
1: Your page then gets shut down. The scammer then comes along and then figures out a way to DM you. And they'll give you a link to say, hey, if you want your account back, click this and pay me anything between $50 and $150.
2: That would get me though, honestly.
1: Yeah?
2: Like if it was anything to do with like my social media accounts, because I just want them back as soon as possible.
1: But then they'll just keep doing it over and over again.
2: Yeah, true. True. Fair enough. I haven't been hit with this. I haven't fallen for a scam in a long time. To be fair, touch wood.
1: They always target like the OnlyFans girls.
2: And you know this how?
1: Oh, I saw it on the news somewhere. So one guy with 1.5 million followers ended up paying $50 just to get his account back because Meta's process takes weeks, right?
2: Yeah.
1: And then once he got it back, got hit again. They're like, you know what? Give me another 50. And it just went on and on until the news story grew bigger. Meta got involved and they gave him his account back. So if your account gets locked, I've been seeing a lot of like little creators go, hey, make sure you check out my boy, man. You got my account back. Just click the link and he'll sort you out. Then you just get hit in the loop and you go over and over in the cycle again.
2: Another scam that's going around at the moment, just while we're here, is that Mr. Beast one.
1: What's that one?
2: I don't know if anyone's been hit with that as well. I've been messaged by people I have never talked to before, and they sent me this photo of Mr. Beast and a link. And I already know it's a scam, so I haven't clicked on it. One, because I was like, I haven't spoken to you ever, so why are you messaging me?
1: Yeah.
2: But I've been sent it twice, and then I saw Shay post on her close friend's story saying, don't click this, it's a scam. So
1: she clicked it, eh?
2: Potentially, but just putting it out there, man, if you've also been sent that Mr. Beast one, it's not real.
1: Those are your headlines, all thanks to Novus Glass. 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

0: Home Run. You got Nate Randy and producer Nips.
1: There's a news story doing the rounds that I'm pretty sure all of us already knew anyway, but producer Nips brought it to the table. And it's about our TVs listening to us.
2: One of the largest spy networks in the world may have just been uncovered, and it could be in 216 million TVs around the world. They demonstrated how their LG TV was secretly recording their conversation even when the screen appeared off and disconnected from the internet. Even when they muted the microphone on the screen, it didn't disable all of the audio input parts, and their conversations were still recorded. They also demonstrated that these LG TVs are constantly scanning your Wi-Fi network, searching for other devices such as phones, computers, even watches. And that's despite those devices having no connection to the TV whatsoever.
1: Which is crazy, eh, producer Nips?
3: It's nuts. It just makes you like think about what you say around your TV.
0: The conversations in the lounge.
1: Funny that, because we're asking the question, what do you think your TV has heard in your house? My TV's definitely heard me go, don't answer the door. It's a debt collector again, don't answer the door. What about you, Nips?
3: I had a flatmate that moved over to England a wee while ago, and he was just useless around the house. So it would have heard a lot of complaining about said flatmate.
0: Damn.
1: Randy doesn't have a TV.
0: Yeah. Not yet, anyways. Bro, you guys are out of it, man.
1: Oh, man.
0: Honestly.
1: Straight away, someone texts through, oh, I thought it was a bro.
0: Nah, it's not.
1: It's a sis. The sis goes, hope those TVs liked hearing my late night clapping.
0: That's ha ha ha. Like, round of applause. Like, yeah. Hey, well done. Hey.
1: Shot corny. 463 is the number to text, or you can ring us up on 0800 and my what? Do you think your TV has heard in your house?
0: We'll talk about it more coming up next. It's just a Kanye, Jamie Foxx, Slow Jams on my... Oh.

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1: If you missed it before, we're talking about how your TVs can listen to you. A report came out about LG TVs and that they can even connect without having the internet to certain appliances.
2: That's crazy.
1: Other mobile devices, and just speak in their language through them. But we just wanted to know, what do you think your TV has heard coming from inside your house?
2: This one goes straight away. The Backstabs of Doom.
1: Straight away. 100%.
2: This one goes, TV has most likely heard me and the missus having nookie. What's nookie? And me saying, shut up the kids. Me saying, shut up the kids might hear us.
1: You got it?
2: Yeah, I got it.
1: You got it. I got it. This text says, I would have heard my wife saying how much she hates my mum.
2: I wonder how many TVs have heard that one, man.
1: I've never really understood that trope, eh? How everyone hates their in-laws.
2: Yeah. I feel like that would be such a weird dynamic.
1: Neps, is it a white people thing?
3: I think so, yeah.
1: The TV heard me saying, I'm never drinking again and spewing up in the lounge.
2: Fair.
1: This says, it's heard me crying to my dog. Oh, nah, that's a bit deep. Oh, yeah. They were just saying that.
2: I mean, you got to finish it now.
1: Oh, yeah. It's heard me crying to my dog because I can just never get a girlfriend and I don't want to be here.
2: What? Damn, man.
1: Hey, man, you told me to read it out.
2: Hope everything's okay.
1: Yeah, 100%.
2: Hope everything's okay.
1: I'll call you after this, man. Make sure. Go for a beer or something.
2: True.
1: You know, he's just a good guy.
2: What a good guy.
1: That's all of us. All of us together.
2: Yeah.
1: Yeah, yeah.
2: Oh, yeah, because you need a ride.
1: This has definitely heard me asking my power company for an extension on paying the bill.
2: Damn.
1: Why damn?
2: No, I just... That was the first reaction that came to my head. Sorry.
1: Honestly, you didn't even have to ask them for an extension. Honestly.
2: This is why people knock on your door, Nate.
1: Isn't there a law that they can't turn off the power?
2: No, I don't think that's the law.
1: Because somebody might be in like an oxygen tank or something?
2: I didn't know that was a thing.
1: I don't know. I don't know if it's a rumor or something.
2: If that is a thing, let us know on 462. But I'm pretty sure they can take your power off if you're not paying it. Especially if you haven't paid it in a long, long time.
3: Yeah, yeah. They can turn it off. Yeah. Oh, whenever they want.
1: Hey, I'm going to get paid my power.
2: Do you remember the time? There was this one time, Nick.
1: Oh, shush, man, shush.
2: Okay, never mind. Here's Son of Water. We're back into the Bees. New music here on my...

0: here on the My Home Run. Nate Randy producing Ips.
1: I was just reading about Singapore's Prime Minister Lawrence Wong. He is the highest paid leader in the world. He's getting a $1 million pay rise, so he's now taking home $2.8 million a year.
0: Damn, must be nice.
1: Trump gets $400K a year. That's for the presidency, but he's already got other interests, right?
0: Mm-hmm.
1: And then our guy here in Aotearoa, I think he gets $400. Oh, sorry.
0: Our guy here in Aotearoa.
1: Not our guy, but I forgot his name.
0: Luxon?
1: Yeah.
0: Christopher Luxon?
1: The ball head. Yeah.
0: Nixon's mate.
1: Yeah, Nixon's mate. but this is the reasoning, right? So this is the argument behind paying world leaders such exorbitant amounts. So this guy in Singapore getting $2.8 million a year, the argument is you got to pay big to attract top talent and stop corruption. So if you're really getting a decent pay packet, you don't need to be swayed with bribes.
0: True.
1: Yeah.
0: True.
1: So, which is fair.
0: But that's a massive jump, right? Like $400K, Donald Trump, to $2.8 million, the Singaporean Prime Minister, President.
1: Yeah, they're just different ideals.
0: Damn.
1: So, yeah.
0: $2.8 million a year, bro. Far out.
1: What was I saying? What was I thinking? Oh, yeah. Do you remember that guy from Kenya?
0: No, what guy from Kenya?
1: The one that goes, corruption is not bad. Unless I am involved. That's the reason why they got to pay people higher amounts.
0: Hey, coming up in the next 10 minutes, NRL's final footy is right around the corner. What's the score is right around the corner as well. And if you want to win yourself a Warriors jersey, potentially even more, we might even chuck $500 in there. We've got What's the Score coming up next, so make sure you guys are keeping it locked on my.
2: Bruno Mars is making his way back to Aotearoa for 3 shows, March 13th, 14th and 16th, 2027. To take over Auckland's Eden Park. And you could win your way there with my, so just keep it locked. He's bringing some huge special guests.

0: Eden Park, March 2027.
1: Mai, it's cool to kōrero.
2: Bro, is that us? Go get a feed. Feed tiki taua. That's us, my bro.
1: Feed tiki taua. That's us. Try speaking te reo today.
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0: Sasha, that one is Should Have Never here on the My Home Run. Nate, Randy, and producer Nibs.
1: What's the score?
2: What's the score here?
3: What's the score?
4: Oh, well, what an intro. So this is What the Score, and it all...
0: Sorry.
4: What happened there?
0: I don't know what that was.
4: Oh, anyway, let's talk about What's the Score.
0: This is What's the Score. Do you want to explain what's the score is?
4: It's all to do with the NRL finals this weekend. It's a big game for the New Zealand Warriors. They take on the Dolphins at home. And all you have to do to win this Warriors jersey that we're going to give away is pick a score that's closest to the actual score. And if you nail it, like the exact score, we'll chuck in $500 on top.
0: Can you, producer Nibs, let us know the scores that we have already, just so...
5: Yes, we sure do. We've got Irene, who guessed 32-24 to the Warriors. We've got Jay, who guessed 32-15 to the Warriors.
4: Interesting.
0: Drop goal in there. So all you have to do is give us a score for the Warriors-Dolphins game. 0800-946-624. And we'll have someone on straight after this. Here's Breezy. Young Thug, this one is Go Crazy here on the My Home Run.

0: What's the score?
1: What's the score here?
2: What's the score?
3: All right, let's get your score prediction for this week's game between the Warriors and the Dragons. If you get the closest score to the actual score, that Warriors jersey is coming your way. But if you nail it on the head, you get an extra $500.
4: We got Issa here on 0800 with my Issa. Welcome to the My Home Run.
5: What up, what up?
3: What up, Issa? Hey, first of all, which team do you back?
5: The Warriors, all day.
3: Oh, yeah. What do you think the score's going to be then this weekend?
5: 24-30 to the Waz.
3: Ooh, nice tight game. Who'll be your man in the match?
5: I haven't thought too deeply on that, but I know that Stal Smith is going to get one under his belt.
3: You reckon you're going to go all the way to the grand final?
5: 100%.
3: Who would you play in the grand final?
5: It's got to be the Panthers, right?
3: All right, I can say 30 points to 24. That's your prediction?
5: Yes.
3: All right,
5: yes,
3: producer Nips, let's lock that in. Good luck to you, Issa.
5: Thank you.
4: No worries, man. Ooh, it's a good score.
3: Yeah.
4: That is a good score.
3: I think that's like the best one we've got so far.
4: Yeah. What were you saying about the journey for the Waz leading to the finals
3: before? Oh, it's tough. It's tough. So I think the preliminary final, which is the games before the grand final, will still be the top four.
4: Mm.
3: The only team from the bottom four I see with a chance, maybe the Rabbitohs.
4: Mm-hmm.
3: Other than that, they might as well just go home.
4: Hey, that's what's the score for today. If you do want to get amongst it, don't worry. We've got Thursday and Friday to get amongst your score predictions as well. Right now, though, we are back to the beats. Here is Young Miami. This one's Spend That. Here am I.
6: Miami.
4: That's
6: all my scammers and my kid money.

0: Alan is Creep here on the My Home Run. Nate Randy, producer Nets, with us as well.
1: I was just seeing money stress is hitting Americans hard, with 37% saying they've gone to bed hungry because they couldn't afford food. Hello! Welcome! We've been doing that for ages. A survey of more than 2,000 people found 52% have cried over financial stress. Well, man, I read this out, eh? I picked the wrong story. Yeah. That's a down buzz.
0: Yeah, it is very down buzz.
1: I thought it was going to be a funny story.
0: What, financial stress?
1: No, when they're like 37% of Americans are having sleep for dinner. Because you know how some fitness coaches, they're like, are you hungry? Nah, just go to sleep, man.
0: Did you think it was going to be one of those ones where they're like, it's a choice that they're going to bed.
1: Yeah.
0: Having sleep for dinner.
1: Yeah, man. My bad, guys.
0: That's also a sad headline, eh? Like, whoever wrote that article and goes, yeah, 37% of Americans are having sleep for dinner.
1: I mucked that one up, guys. My bad.
0: I've been having sleep for dinner recently.
1: Yeah?
0: Yeah.
1: But that's obviously because you're on a journey at the moment.
0: Mm.
1: What's Tegan's word? Heidinger?
0: Heidinger, yeah, journey.
1: There you go. How's it going, though? I see the six-pack is like poking through the shirt.
0: It's slow. It's like it's getting there, eh? Mm. It's really getting there.
1: Other than a visual advantage, like what's some other things that you've noticed about having a six-pack?
0: I haven't noticed too much other than the visual.
1: Do you rub it heaps?
0: Do I rub it heaps?
1: Yeah.
0: Nah, but do you know what I do find myself doing, though? Is like when I do get the chance, I walk past the mirror, I'll lift my shirt up. It's like I'm almost double checking to see if they're there still.
1: I always do that too. People without six packs have been looking at our stomachs for ages.
0: Yeah, but that's the only thing that I have noticed.
1: Yeah.
0: Do you know, producer Nips has a story about how he was getting his abs back in the day.
2: It's quite an interesting one, because a few months ago I quit having cabbage, you know?
0: Devil's lettuce.
2: Devil's lettuce, yeah.
0: Oh, you're smoking weed. Yeah.
2: So I
1: no wonder why they sent you here from the edge.
2: No, but I quit that like 4 months ago now. I haven't touched it since.
0: Well done.
2: And I noticed that when I was smoking, since I would cough heaps, that's how my abs would become more prominent.
0: Hey.
2: Yeah, because like just contracting my stomach all the time.
0: It was crunching.
2: I was crunching so much that my top two abs would be way more defined than my bottom ones.
1: Wow. So yeah. Coughing's the trick, eh?
2: Yeah. apparently it was, because now they're gone.
0: No, you just gotta go home.
1: Just go home, eat sand, eh?
0: Yeah. Up to you, man. Up to you, bro.
1: We don't have girlfriends, so we can't do that with cough.
0: And we're back into the meantime next. 3.5 minutes away. TikTok news right around the corner. Make sure you guys are keeping it locked on my.
3: This isn't one ticket. This isn't just one night. It's your ticket too.

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13: We've got Producer Nets filling in for Producer Shay. Happy Wednesday, everyone. How's everyone feeling? Welfare check?
14: Yeah, really good, buddy. Really good.
13: Producer Nets, how are you feeling, bro?
15: Feeling real good. It's been a fun Wednesday.
13: Should we do another? Should we do another step check?
14: Are you?
13: While we're here?
14: So remember, today I was on like 400 when we started the show. I'm on 3,500 right now.
13: Nice. That's what we like to hear.
15: How do you do so many during the show?
14: I pace the studio.
15: Yeah, that's true. Yeah. I'm on 3,700, so I've only gone up 700.
14: I'm used to doing laps in small confined areas.
13: Hey, up next on the home run, we have your headlines, and there's a maths problem that no one could figure out for 80 years. It's just been cracked. Okay, we'll talk about that up next. Back into the beats right now, Femi. This one is Noble here on the My Home Run. Nate, Randy, and Producer Nips. On my.

0: Throwing it back, 50 Cent, Nate Dogg. That one is 21 questions. You got the My Home Run. Nate Randy and producer Nibs.
1: Headlines. Man, I hope this doesn't bore anyone, but I just found it interesting, right? So OpenAI, the makers of ChatGPT, they reckon they've cracked part of a mass problem that stumped humans for 90 years. So we're talking in the Navier-Stokes equations, basically the mass behind how fluids and turbulence behave, right? And it's one of those famous Millennium Prize problems worth $1 million. So OpenAI set 10,000 AI bots loose on it and had a solution in just 88 hours.
0: That's still long for, like, robots, you know?
1: Oh, well, I mean, considering that it's taken 90 years for humans to figure
0: it out.
1: And 10,000 AI bots just 88 hours. But it cost them about $10 million in computing power to get there. But this is the plot twist, right? It's already causing drama. A maths professor is accusing OpenAI of basically peeking at his and another researcher's unpublished work and then feeding that into the AI.
0: But, so are you telling me that, like, people were still trying to solve that question?
1: Yes.
0: Okay. I can see where the frustration lies.
1: Yeah.
0: Okay.
1: So imagine these researchers, they're like, I think I've got part of it. I need to figure out the rest. And then apparently the accusation is these OpenAI guys managed to somehow, with their technology, get a piece of that puzzle to complete their puzzle.
0: Damn. It's like almost, what's it called? Copyright. In a sense.
1: Almost espionage in a way.
0: Yeah.
2: Plagiarizing, if we're throwing around big words.
1: Computation.
0: Yeah, you guys stumped me there, mate.
1: Was it okay?
0: That's all good. Like, it's interesting.
1: Yeah.
0: But you had me at maths, and I was like, oh man, I already know. I'm not good at that.
2: When are they going to make AI bots to, like, do my washing and do the boring stuff instead of, like, all this hectic stuff that humans can potentially figure out? What? I want one to, like, cook my dinner or do my washing or something like that.
1: Why do your people always need slaves?
2: Turn my mic off.
0: Your people was crazy, bro. Those are headlines. This morning, to Beyonce, Jay-Z. Back into the beats on mine.

Brand new, like the whip. 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
3: Day one. I'm finding out that my girlfriend cheated on me. And I'm recording this because I know there will be another side of it. I had any sleep last night. I got none. It's a bit of a surprise attack, to be honest. It's news. I'm documenting this because I want to document my recovery from this and know that everybody's got their own time. But I know one thing for sure is that I will get there. I will recover. Mm.
0: Crazy that you put that on social media.
4: That's what I thought too.
0: But it's a new generation.
4: Yeah.
0: Producer Nits, we had this conversation as well, eh?
5: Yeah, we had this exact conversation. I feel like that's more of something that you put in the group chat or maybe share with your close friends.
0: Yeah.
5: But I don't know if I'd put something like that myself on social media.
4: But do you know what I like about that? Sometimes strangers do give you more support than your friends.
0: True, 100%. Yeah. There was a lot of people in that guy's comments, like, you know, backing him up and giving him the love that he kind of needs right now, I guess.
4: Yeah, but like, honestly, different strokes, different folks. I'm definitely not one of those guys.
0: Yeah, same. I wouldn't post that because that's very personal information.
4: Yeah.
0: But yeah, like, I hope everything goes well for this guy.
4: Yeah. I dap it up, all the best.
0: Sorry, can I add one more thing?
4: Yeah.
0: The only reason why I wouldn't post something like that on social media is because, like he said in his video, there's another side to XYZ's story. But everyone in the comments is obviously backing like him up. So it seems like it's very one-sided on his behalf, you know? Yeah.
4: Guys like us could never come out and go, she cheated on me. Because the other side will be like, wait, hold on a second.
0: But hey, all the best to the bro, man.
1: The My Home Run with Nate and Randy.
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0: Right now we are back into the beats. Crazy song to play, but

0: New music here on my Quell P. That one is called Vacation Love.
1: I was really caught off guard today, you know. I'm really enjoying us like hanging out and just talking rubbish, you know, before the show, after the show. And just in a real subtle, nonchalant way, we find out that producer Neps was the head boy of his high school. So my man, honestly, you just get more and more impressive every day.
2: I just went to a co-ed school down south. I think I absolutely got the Māori vote when I was down there. That was definitely a big participant. But I just did heaps of stuff after school. I was very good at talking to the teachers and stuff when maybe some of the other kids weren't as good at talking to adults.
0: Do you know what the... You know what I hate about this guy the most? And I love producer Nips. He might be the most like humble person I know.
1: It used to be me, bro, but now you take the mantle.
0: Humble? No, but yeah, they really caught us off guard, bro. That's awesome.
2: Yeah, no, I was definitely really like proud of it when I was a kid because that was something that I always wanted to be when I was in school.
1: Yeah.
0: Nice, man.
2: I was never that smart, though. Like, I was not good at the classes, but I was good at everything else that came.
1: He says that now, and then we find out, that he's
0: ducks.
1: Some genius, bro.
2: Nah, I got 3 excellence credits, and that was in music. So the rest were just passes.
1: Music, athlete, handsome, random girls passing him at the bar.
0: Hard.
1: Yeah, you're doing it all, mate. So I thought, Randy, we could go around and...
0: go around isn't just me and you.
1: No, Nips, give us something else. Like, let's just go around the room and tell each other one impressive thing about ourselves.
0: Ooh, who wants to start? I'll start with you, Nips, because since we're already talking about you. Tell us that music fact.
2: Music fact. I released my first album when I was 17 years old with one of my bands. Ooh, yeah, nice. I was really, really proud of that.
0: Nice. Nips, I mean, Nate.
1: So far this year, I've read 96 books.
0: Ooh, hey, wow. Whoa.
1: Yeah.
0: Like, we knew that you were a reader, but you're a reader.
1: It just helps. It helps.
0: Yeah, it does. Yeah. It does. Because your vocabulary and my vocabulary, honestly.
1: Nah, it's the same. It's the same.
0: That's not, man. Yeah. It is most definitely not.
1: But that's about it for me. That's all I got, man.
0: One impressive thing about myself, I've lost 11 kgs since the start of the year.
1: Yeah.
0: So that's one thing that I've been very proud of this year.
1: Whoever the lucky girl is when that time comes, man. She's going to be laying there going, am I with an NRL player right now?
0: Nah, shut up, man.
1: Yeah.
0: I'm not doing it for anyone, man. I'm doing it for myself.
1: Shut up. That's the biggest lie I hear from people. I'm doing it for me. Why showing us your ass?
0: What?
1: Some of the girls are like, I'm doing it for me. But I'm watching the reel and it's like right in my face. I'm like, cut it out, mate.
0: Damn, you don't need to be that close
2: case
0: to the screen.
2: Case closed, YFM Instagram.
0: Hey, that's us. We're back into the beats coming up in the next 4 minutes. T.I., Bruno Mars, all coming up next on My.
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0: Bruno Mars. Dance with me here on the My Home Run, Nate Randy and producer Nips. And she's been filling in for Dish for the past week. Now we got Michaela in the building.
1: Hey, guys.
2: How are you doing?
1: God, I'm back again. Are you guys not sick of me yet?
2: We wish you were here every day, man.
1: We're
2: looking to see you for a little bit.
1: Yeah, well, it's good to be back.
2: Yeah.
3: How's the love life?
1: It's non-existent.
2: Hey. Why is that?
3: That's not what I heard.
2: Yeah.
1: What did you hear? I want to know what you heard.
3: I heard you talking to so-and-so.
1: So-and-so does not exist.
2: Are you sure?
1: Stop trying to bait me, yeah.
2: If I show you his Instagram profile?
1: Huh? Get out of town.
0: He knows everything. It's actually crazy. Nate knows everything.
1: Yeah. Okay. Well, can you tell whoever I'm talking to put a ring on it? Because I'm ready.
2: He said that you're bad at replying.
1: I have commitment issues, but that's because of trauma. Next subject.
0: Hey, are people still commenting on your flirtatious voice on the My Hot 20?
1: Oh, yeah. I'm not trying. Some of us are born sexy. That's just how it is. It's all good.
2: Mm-hmm.
1: Yeah, he's like, yeah, I know. I listen to you every day.
2: what's happening on the show tonight?
1: So we've got a My Hot 20 countdown, and we're also having an hour of confessions. So,
2: oh no.
1: Yeah, it's going to be Confessions Anonymous. So it's going to be really fun. I have put it out on my little story, so some confessions from my friends. I'm going to be reading some of those out, but I want some of the My Finder to get some stuff off their chest, you know. I'm good at keeping secrets, so.
2: On a scale of 1 to 10, how nasty are your friends?
1: 11.
2: Hey! Send them over!
1: But yeah, it's going to be fun.
2: What?
3: No!
0: Because you know what's crazy, eh? Producer Nip just goes, oh, you know, I don't have time, I'm a father.
2: Send them over!
3: No, to jump on air and do the confessions.
0: Ah, okay.
2: Yeah. Bro, your mind is in the gutter
0: 24/7. True. My mind, eh? My mind.
2: Are you back on tomorrow, or is this the last we're going to see of you?
1: This is the last one, but then I'm on the weekend. But you guys aren't around on the weekend, so I'll see you when I see you, I guess.
2: You know what you need to do? You need to start making some reels.
1: I'm not funny, though.
2: You don't have to be funny. Just sit there and like read a children's book, and all the guys will come, hell yeah! Read it slower!
1: You're such an egg. You're an egghead.
2: Just bedtime stories.
0: What, for grown men?
2: Yeah! Next thing you know, you see it in Michaela's bio A subscription.
1: I was going to say, Nate Nauer saved.
2: Oh, can you see who saves it?
1: Profile views, Nate Nauer.
0: Hey, man, the internet works in mysterious ways, bro. Be careful, man. Hey, Michaela's holding it down on the My Hot 20 tonight, covering for Dish. Make sure you guys are showing her love. We're back into the beats. Oh, I love this song. Wale, Rihanna.
2: Oh, of course you do.
0: The remix of my
4: heard about you.

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0: Bossman D-Lo, Megan Thee Stallion. Motion Party, the remix here on the My Home Run. Nate Randy, producer Nips.
1: Hey, serious question.
0: Yeah.
1: Can you see if someone, like... like, I'm being dead serious. I was trying to Google it before.
0: Nah. Producer Nips, there might be a question for producer Nips.
2: Sorry, can you repeat the question for me?
1: So if I save someone's post on Instagram, can you see it?
2: I don't think so on Instagram, but you can see it on TikTok.
1: Boo, nah.
3: Who are you, whose account have you been saying?
1: Nah, that? Nothing. I want to look stupid. No. Are you sure?
2: Yeah, on TikTok, if someone saves your post, it will pop up as a notification like this person has saved your post.
0: Oh, it comes up as a notification.
2: Yeah, as a notification.
0: Oh, that's Uggs, bro. Damn, Nate.
1: I'm going to delete my TikTok.
0: Wait, after work, can you show me what's in your save?
1: Nah, bro. Oh, straight up, because I did understand on Instagram that it doesn't show, hey.
0: Yeah.
1: If you put up a photo.
0: No, but there's ways on Instagram for people to see certain things. Like, I know that Instagram have a new feature now where if you rewatch someone's Instagram story,
1: yeah.
0: You go to the top of the viewing. So let's just say you rewatch a story,
1: yeah.
0: You'll go to the top of someone's
1: This is so stupid. Why do they do that?
0: I don't know. Data collecting? I don't know. But also, you see a lot of those TikTok ads saying how, like, if you want to check your story or you want to check your likes, like, this is the way to do it. And there's other apps for it. I know heaps of girls had those apps so they can see.
1: Bro, social media is just setting us up to fail, bro. I'm deleting all of it. hey, by the way, if you're listening and I've saved one of your TikToks, just know I got hacked.
0: We found his flaw. That's crazy, man.
1: What?
0: I really want to see your save. Just show us what the boys.
1: I'm throwing my phone out the window.
0: Bro, you better buy a new one. Thank you back. Ja Rule, Ashanti, always on time. On my.

0: Ja Rule Ashanti. And that is us done and dusted for a Wednesday. Signing out for today, man. Mm. How are you feeling today?
1: You seem a bit rattled after that whole TikTok, Instagram saving and people seeing that you saved it.
2: Nah, can I... Let's talk about TikTok for a quick second.
0: Yeah.
2: You know, I felt like it was etiquette that when you show someone support, that you not only like it, but you also save it. So it has...
0: No.
2: Shut so up. That has all the buttons ticked. You know, like and save. You know what I mean?
3: Yeah, I get you, man.
0: You get me or you got...
3: Nah.
0: Oh.
3: Sorry.
0: Like and save.
2: Yeah.
0: Bro.
2: I always do that to show support, so it looks like it's so interesting that I've saved it to watch later.
0: You're good, man.
2: No?
0: You're good. No, that's... I don't think that's... Like, it's definitely etiquette to like. Like, if you like the video, like it.
2: Yeah.
0: Saving the video is a bit different.
2: I always thought so because I want people to know that I encourage you to further your social media journey. That's all it is. Mm. Anyway, what are you guys up to tonight?
0: Producer Nez, what are you getting up to, man?
3: I'm going to finish The Gentleman tonight.
0: Yeah.
3: Very, very excited because Nate went ahead and watched the rest of it. I told him to stop at episode 6, but he kept going.
0: You know, I've known Nate for so long, right? I know when he's got a paranoid face on. This, like, Instagram, TikTok chat has really rattled him, hey?
2: Just hurry up and finish the show so you can delete my account.
0: Hey, that's us. Done and dusted. We'll catch you guys tomorrow, same time, same place, 3 p.m. for a Thursday. Until then, we'll catch you guys later. Peace.
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20: 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Welcome on into your show. This is your My Hot 20 where we are counting down the 20 hottest hip-hop and R&B tracks from in and around the world. So welcome on in, whānau. I hope everyone's had a great hump day as well. But throughout the show today, we got loads going down. So I want you guys to lock in. We've got My Musty Movie tickets up for grabs. The pre-sale for Kingston Calling 2027. It's all going down tonight. So be sure to lock in for the details. And we're also going to be talking confessions. It's going to be an hour of anonymous confessions. We're going to play that little game, so be sure to lock in around 7:30 for those details as well. But jumping back into our My Hot 20, your number one from last night, this is Bryson Tiller, Drop the Low.

Your number one from your My Hot 20 countdown last night. That one is Bryson Tiller, Drop the Low. And you got me, Kayla, hanging out with you up until midnight tonight. You'll have Dish back tomorrow, but for now, you got me hanging out with you guys. So welcome on into the show. As you guys know, we are celebrating Te Wiki o Te Reo Māori, and we want to know how you guys are keeping your reo alive in your town. Text reo, that is R-E-O, and what you're doing at 463 to be in to win a $200 grocery voucher. And then you guys will also be in to win a prize pack this coming Friday. And of course, this is all in support of Te Wiki o Te Reo Māori coming to your town this September. But jumping straight back into the music, your number 20 kicking off our My Hot 20 countdown.

coming in at 18th place for your My Hot 20 countdown. That one is Sun and Water. Track is called Soar, and you got me, Kayla, hanging out with you for your My Hot 20. Welcome on in if you guys are just locking in. Right now, I've got a double pass to the My Must See movie, Forgotten Island. If you guys are keen to get your hands on that double pass, text the keyword movie to 463 and your name, and you guys could be into the draw. I'm going to give that away by 8 p.m. tonight, so be sure to lock in for that one. And something exciting coming up in your next 15 minutes. I am talking Confessions Anonymous. We're going to play a little game, so those details to come. But for right now, breaking up the My Hot 20, we are going to go into a throwback from 2010. This is Lloyd, Lay It Down, here on My.

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brand new music. That is Big X The Plug coming in at 16 for your My Heart 20 countdown. And you got your girl Kayla hanging out with you up until midnight tonight. So welcome on into the show. But no, I want to play a little game with you guys, all right? It's called Confessions Anonymous. So basically what I want you guys to do, if you've got any confessions you want to get off your chest, I will of course keep it anonymous. And you know, I'm good at keeping secrets. But I play this game with my friends and we write it down on a piece of paper and we chuck it in a hat. And that's how we know it's anonymous. So anyways, fun. I want to play that game with you guys. So what I want you guys to do, any confessions you want to get off your chest, 463 on the text line. I am going to be reading some of them out from 8 till 9 p.m. So be sure to get into it. So one of the confessions I did want to share, listen to this. So this is someone I know, but they said I could share it. So she goes to say, when I broke up with this guy, I went to his house when I knew no one was home. And I knew where they kept the spare key. So I went over and took one pair of each of his shoes, plus his PS5 controllers and his phone chargers. Then I blocked him on everything. Oh my God. This is going to be fun. So 463, get it off your chest. And we are going to be reading those out after 8 p.m. fun. So be sure to get into it. But we're going to break up our My Hot 20 right now with the My Hot 20 Heat Seeker. This is Ariana Grande, Hate That I Made You Love Me, here on My.

keeping that number 14 place on the My Hot 20 countdown. That one right there is Olivia Dean and Leon Bridges. That is called The Hardest Part. You got me, Kayla, hanging out with you for your My Hot 20 fun. So welcome on into the show. Don't forget, we've got those My Must-See Movie double passes up for grabs. If you guys are keen to get into the draw for the film Forgotten Island, text your name and the keyword movie to 463. I've got to give those away in your next 15 minutes, so be sure to get into it. But for right now, we've got Dr. Dre, Eminem, a bit of a throwback in the mix. This is Forgot About Dre here on My

That is Young Miami here on My The Hottest Hip Hop and R&B. That is your number 12 on your My Hot 20 countdown tonight. And I don't know if you guys know this, but she's got 56.2 million streams on Spotify alone. And I can guarantee you a million of those are probably me. I love that song. It is so good. Gets me up in the morning, eh? Especially when I'm at the gym. But we're going to be jumping into our countdown very, very shortly. But big shout out to Dean, who has won that double pass to our My Must See movie, Forgotten Island. That double pass is all yours. But not to worry, Whānau, thank you to everybody who entered the draw as well. We've got double passes up for grabs for the rest of the week as well. So don't miss out on that one. But jumping into our number 11 for our My Hot 20 countdown. Let's get into it. The My-

0: Turn back the hands of time and correct all my mistakes that I ever did. But now I guess I gotta move.
1: Bow Wow,
0: right?
1: T-Pain, that is out of my system. Taking a break from your My Hot 20 countdown. Speaking of which, we are about halfway through. So if you guys are just locking in, coming in at number 12 on the countdown was Young Miami with Spender and Chris Brown. Obvious coming in at your number 11. So be sure to stick around for your number one. See if Bryson Tiller can keep that number one spot for tonight, Fano. But coming up in your next 5 minutes, Fano, we are going to be playing a little song. Oh, not a song, sorry. We're going to be playing a little game called Confessions Anonymous. So anything you want to get off your chest, whatever it is, it's holding you back a little bit, you just want to say it out loud, I want to know about it. 463 on the text line. I'm going to be reading out confessions from 8 till 9 p.m. Honestly, it's 100% anonymous. I'm not going to know your name. So let me know. Whatever it is, 463 on the text line. I'm going to be reading some of them out in your next 5 minutes and for the next hour. So be sure to get into it. And I'll see you guys up after the break. It's mine.
2: One day you'll look back and realize you were making the kind of memories that future you would hold on to forever. And for thousands of Kiwis, that memory has a name.
3: I just love you so much. I can't believe we get to sit on this hill and see Te Wehi and Hori Shore for one last sunset.
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16: No, Dish, you got me, Kayla, hanging out with you up until midnight tonight. So welcome on into the show, Fana, if you guys are just locking in. We are about halfway through our My Hot 20 countdown for tonight. And our number one from last night was Bryson Tiller. So be sure to lock in the next hour to see if Bryson Tiller can keep that number one spot. And he also knocked off Beyonce from that number one spot, who held it for about a week as well. So it's going to be good. But Fana, if you guys are just locking in, we have had some crazy confessions come through. If you don't know, we are playing Confessions Anonymous for an entire hour. I am going to be reading confessions from our My Whānau. And it's basically everyone just getting what they want off their chest, you know. It's completely anonymous. So let's get into it. So, first one, and stick with me here. This is from a girl, and she says, please keep me anonymous, sis, but one time I was talking to two guys and one of them wanted to stay on the phone overnight and the other wanted to see me. So I said goodnight to the one on the phone and put it on mute, and then the other one picked me up and we went and hung out, and I told him I left my phone at home to charge. Phew, that is a lot of work. That is a lot of work, sissy, but you know what? If you can do that, go hard. That is crazy. I also had another one come through. This one, I believe, is from another woman. She says, lol, I tell my baby daddy that daycare costs more than what it does so that he can send me more money. You're sad. I get that, though. Feels, 100% get that. And you know what? That's his own fault for not being on ball, for not being on game, for actually knowing those details. But more confessions, Whānau. I'm going to be reading these these out up until 9 p.m. So 463 on the text line. Anything you want to get off your chest, if you've got a bit of a secret lingering and you wanna let it out, 463, let me know. I'm going to be reading those out for an entire hour. But jumping straight into our countdown, this is our number 10, Bossman D-Lo, Megan Thee Stallion, Motion Party, here on My.
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0: Shackles. This is Mary Mary here on My The Hottest Hip Hop and R&B. A bit of a throwback. I don't know if you guys knew this, but I just learned today that that is a gospel song. I had no idea. And Kirk Franklin as well, he helped with the production of that song. So if you didn't know, now you know. But Fano, right now we are talking confessions. This is our confession hour where I have asked my Fano to text through to 463 anything they want to get off their chest to make themselves feel better, just to make the week feel a little bit lighter. So a few texts have come through, and someone has said, I've been asking my 8-year-old son to take all of his toys off of the driveway when I get home. It's so annoying when I come home and his toys are spread out everywhere. So now I've just started running them over and throwing them in the bin, and I feel real bad, but he's not listening and I don't know how else to teach him that lesson. And so I've been lying to him and I've been saying that all the neighborhood kids have been stealing his toy, but now it's escalated. He's going to school because some of the school kids are our neighbors, she's put in brackets, and he's trying to fight them, trying to get his toys back, but I don't know what to do. I honestly don't know what to do. Oh my god, you know what, that's fair. That's valid. That is so valid. Anyways, next one. Another one has said, I set up a fake company and let my friend use it on his resume to get hired without any real job experience. Period. You know what? Your day ones. I would absolutely do the same thing. But if you guys want to get your confessions off your chest, Fano, 463 on the text line. I'm reading them out until 9 p.m. tonight, so be sure to get into it. But jumping straight into our My Hot 20 on number 8, Arma, holding back. Here on
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Bruno Mars coming in at number 6 for your My Hot 20. No dish, you got Michaela hanging out with you up until midnight tonight, whanau. But speaking of Bruno Mars, he is coming through to Aotearoa. Yes, sir. Bruno Mars is bringing the romantic tour to Tāmaki Makaurau in 2027, taking over Eden Park with his biggest shows here to date. And this is all going down the 13th, 14th, and 16th of March next year. He's got special guests Tyler and Anderson .Paak on the lineup as well. And tickets are on sale, but we've got double passes up for grabs on the My Social, so Instagram and Facebook. So check those out if you guys want to get in the draw for those double passes. But there's more details and ticketing info on my.rover.nz, so be sure to get into it. It's gonna be a good time. But I know we are gonna be jumping straight back into it. But don't forget, it is our Confession Anonymous hour. Anything you want to get off your chest, 463 on the text line. I'm gonna be reading those out up until 9 p.m. But for right now, we got some new music on the My playlist. This is Honey Baby and JID. This is called 1,000 Times here on My.

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just to get ice to chill. 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

0: Rotary. That is Lay Your Head coming in at number 4 for your My Hot 20 countdown tonight. If you guys are just locking in as well for our countdown, our number 1 from last night was Bryson Tiller, Drop the Low. And I want you guys to lock in to see if he can keep that number 1 spot for tonight, because he took off Beyonce, who held that for about a week. But also Fano, we got loads of confessions coming through from our My Fano. Any confessions you want to get off your chest, it is Anonymous Hour, Confessions Anonymous Hour, I must say. I'm going to be reading out our last one for the last 30 minutes, and I want you guys to log in. It's a bit saucy, but jumping into our number 3, this is Latto and Doja Cat. Okay, if we're your number 3 on your My Hot 20 countdown, it's my...
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0: Beyonce, Jay-Z, Morning Dew, the Donk remix coming in at number two. But whānau, it is about that time.
1: The number one. 20 songs up, 19 down. Time to crown your My Hot 20 champion.
0: That's right. We have counted down the 20 hottest tracks from hip-hop and R&B from all over the world. And it is about that time right now. So Beyonce was knocked off that number one spot. And we're about to play out our number one. But whānau, we've got 30 minutes left. Oh, not 30 minutes, about 20 minutes.

left of our anonymous hour. I'm going to be reading out another anonymous confession from someone in the My Whanau, just up after our number one, and officially introducing our number one for tonight. Keeping the number one spot, this is Bryson Tiller, Drop the Low, here on My.

Bryson Tiller, that is Drop the Low here on My The Hottest Hip Hop and R&B. That one has kept the number one spot on our My Hot 20 countdown tonight, which we absolutely love. I really do enjoy that track. So be sure to lock in with Desh tomorrow for your My Hot 20 countdown and see if that Bryson Tiller can keep that number one spot then and there as well. But jumping into our Confessions Anonymous, shout out to everyone who has texted through as well. There's been quite a few texts who have come through and they're like pretty funny. Some of them I cannot read out, but one who has come through, and this is a little bit of a long one, so stick with me here. This one says, for the past 2 weeks, I have been throwing my daughter's dookie diapers, so number two diapers, but taking it out of the diaper and throwing it onto my neighbor's lawn. Context, she says, or this person says, sorry. My neighbor has two dogs, and every morning they walk to the dog park, which is right on the corner, but walking past my house. The dogs poo on my lawn every single morning. I asked this lady, please stop like letting your dogs poo on my lawn, or at least pick it up. And this labor responds saying, I don't like using doggy bags, like poop bags, because it's not good for the environment. So she's continued to do it. So to retaliate, I've been throwing my two-year-old's dirty diapers, but the contents, like the remnants of it, on her lawn for the past 2 weeks. So we're going toe-to-toe right now, and that's when I want to get off my chest. Oh my days. You know what? That's so valid. That's disgusting, but it's so valid. Holy heck. We got 15 minutes left of our confession hour final. So if there's anything you want to get off your chest to make your midweek feel better, be sure to do that. We are going to be jumping into a bit of a throwback, but right now it is C-Fame Booty Work here on My.

0: My, the hottest hip hop and R&B. That one was Rebel Soldier's track, is called Superstar, and that is wrapping up 30 minutes of music and wrapping up the hour. And whanau, it's also us done and dusted for our Confessions Anonymous. I hope you guys had fun, man. Some of you guys, man, it's so unhinged. I absolutely love it. If you guys liked it, like that game, text 3 to 4 6 3 if you enjoyed listening to some of our My Whanau's confessions, because there are honestly there are loads more I didn't get to read out, but some of y'all spicy, and you know what, we absolutely love it. But also what something exciting that went down tonight earlier on at 7 p.m. pre-sale started for the Kingston Calling, so that's all going down at the Bay Oval Arena in Tauranga. Come, when is that? February 2027, the 19th and the 20th. General on sale is kicking off tomorrow from 7 p.m, so don't miss out. And you guys can also text Maoli to 463 for a link to the My Home Runs chat with him. They got to talk to the man himself, but more details on the festival as well at my.rover.nz, or text King to 463 and I'll get that link over to you guys. But be sure to lock in your next 3 minutes. We've got Ja Rule on the way, Justin Bieber and some Belly Gang Cushington, and I'll see you guys up after the break. It's My.
1: 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It's your ticket too.

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1: Taking you back
0: to 2002.
2: Yeah.

This song is popping off on TikTok right now. That is What the F Going by Bellingang, Cushington, and 21 Savage. And you got Mikayla hanging out with you for your My Heart 20. We are celebrating Te Wiki o Te Reo Māori, and we want to know how you guys are keeping your reo alive in your town. Text reo to 463 and what you're doing to be in to win a $200 grocery voucher and a prize pack this Friday. And this is, of course, all in support of Te Wiki o Te Reo Māori coming to your town this September. But still to come, whānau, we got Phoenix Flex on the way, My Hot 20 Heat Seeker, Savage, Bruno Mars, but for right now, Miss LMA, this is Boot Up here on My.

0: this song. This is called Rubbers, and the track is by Phoenix Flexin and Perps on the beat. 463, I want to know your thoughts on this one. I mean, I don't love it, but this is why it's a My Hot 20 Heat Seeker. We want to know what you guys think. So tell me, 463 on the text line. I want to know if you guys like that song. But Fano, in the next 15 minutes, we are going to be talking Bryson Tiller. You already know he's coming to Aotearoa, so we're going to talk details. But we got some Thames on the way, 50 Cent and some Jordan Adetunji. So be sure to lock in here on my...
1: This isn't one ticket. This isn't just one night. It's your ticket too.

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0: to 2005.
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1: This is your ticket to Bryson Tiller. Be in to win flights, a comp and tickets.
0: That's right, whānau. All month long, we are giving you the chance to win tickets to the hottest concerts and festivals on the My with the My

or with the My Tickets too. So be sure to get into it. Final, but still to come, we got Remy Ma coming up in your next three tracks, Michael Jackson. But for right now, it is Miss Chloe and Timbaland talking dirty on My.

Pizza Party here on my the hottest hip hop and R&B. If you guys are just locking in, you're hanging out with Kayla up until midnight tonight. Dish should be back from tomorrow. But on the subject of Big X the Plug, did you guys know he is only, how old is he? If he was born in 1998, he would only be 28 years old. That's crazy. When you listen to him, I always just assumed he was so much older. But some history behind the music for Sixer Party. He did a bit of time in jail, and he actually wrote the chorus for this song. And he also hails from Texas as well. So he's also known for that deep and powerful voice as well. So the more you know. But still to come, we've got Masego on the way, Doja Cat in your next two. But for right now, Backyard Beats 660 Long Gone here on Mind.

0: Masego, Buju Banton. That is Hello, wrapping up 30 minutes of music. Final, don't forget, coming up just after 10 p.m., we are taking on Song Request 463 on the text line. If you want to get in early, let me know what tracks you want to hear play out for our My Hot 20 after party. So be sure to get into it, and I'll see you guys up in your next three. It's my...
1: Bruno Mars is making his way back to Aotearoa for three shows, March 13th, 14th and 16th, 2027, to take over Auckland's Eden Park. And you could win your way there with my, so just keep it locked. He's bringing some huge special guests, Tyler, Anderson .Paak as DJ Pee-wee.

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1: JY, turn me up. 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That's for all my scammers and my kid money.

Nearly 60 million streams on Spotify this song has. This is Young Miami Spender here on My The Hottest Hip Hop and R&B. And if you guys are just locking in, it is our My Hot 20 after party where we are taking song requests up until midnight tonight. So if you guys are keen to listen to some different music, let's just send them through to 463. So be sure to do that and I'll see if I can chuck that on the playlist for you guys. But whānau, still to come, we have Dave and Thames and Mix, Pitbull, Lisi and EJ. But for right now, shout out to Lay who has texted this request through. Honestly, one of my favorite Trey Songz track. This is Can't Help But Wait here on My.

let's get the party started. See you at the bar, you was hardly talking. That's when I knew that your heart was scarring. Friends to lovers need a part to star in. Like, wait, babe, let me

0: YLP, that is Vacation Love here on My The Hottest Hip Hop and R&B. Welcome in if you guys are just locking in. You're hanging out with Kayla for your My Hot 20, for your My Nights. And just a reminder, it is our My Hot 20 after party. So we are taking song requests. If you guys want to send your song requests through, text them through 2463 and I will chuck them in on the playlist. Also, give me a call. I'm here till midnight, 0800-946-624. I want to know what you guys are up to. But while we're on the subject of matcha, I was just talking about matcha. I don't know if any of the girlies are listening, but a text just came through. They said, sis, do you know any good matcha places? And you know what, sis, I'm gonna put you on. If you're in Auckland and you're close to the shore, I would recommend Izzy's in Milford. It is thebomb.com. Get their maple sea salt matcha. It is so on. But we're gonna be jumping straight back into the music in your next 3 minutes, so be sure to lock in. You got YG Marley coming up next. It's my
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2: Oh my God, is it real? Oh my God, is it real? Oh.

Hottest hip hop and R&B and your home of throwback music. That one is Lauryn Hill. Can't take my eyes off of you. That track is nearly 30 years old. It came out in 1998. But I don't know if you guys have seen it. Lauryn Hill performed on X Factor, and honestly, it was unreal. If you guys want to check it out, text Hill to 463, or you guys can just jump on YouTube and just have a look at her X Factor performance. It was absolutely unreal. But we're jumping straight back into the music. Shout out to Sinead, who texted through. Rihanna, There's a Thug in My Life. That was her request, so enjoy. It's my...

0: King George. That is Friday Night here on My, the hottest hip-hop and R&B. Earlier on in the show, I was playing Confessions Anonymous, where you guys text through anonymous confessions, just anything you want to get off your chest. And some of the texts are still coming through, and honestly, they are so crack up. I'm going to talk to Desh to see if he can carry on the game with you guys, Fano, because it's honestly so crack up. But still to come, we've got some new music in your next two. Khaled, but shout out to Lisa, who is sick to the show. She said, I'm in the warehouse. I want to listen to some Tiana Taylor, but it's all the girlies on the request line tonight. So this is how you want it. And this is teaming up with King Combs. So enjoy. It's my.
1: Tell me what you want. Tell me what you want. Tell me what you want. Tell me what you want. Tell me what you want. Tell me what you want.

0: That is your My Hot 20 Heat Seeker. Track is called Body. I'm not even going to attempt to say this artist's name, but I think it's Sphero and also GXNXVS. I have no idea how to say that, but that's the track, 468 on the text line. I want to know if you guys like that. But it is Te Wiki o Te Reo Māori just around the corner. And of course, the My Hot 20 is celebrating. And I want to know how you guys are keeping your reo alive in your town. Text reo to 463 and what you guys are doing to do just that, to be and to win an incredible prize pack and a $200 grocery voucher. And of course, this is all in support of Te Wiki o Te Reo Māori. It is heading to your town this September. But still to come, whānau, it is our My Hot 20 after party. We're still carrying over, so one more hour left of those song requests. So get them through 463 on the text line. And we will be wrapping up at midnight tonight. We got Chris Brown on the way, Tyler, Plies and Akon, and some Olivia Dean. So be sure to get into it on My.
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hottest hip-hop and R&B, and it looks like she will be joining Bruno Mars on his tour when he comes down to Aotearoa. He is performing three epic shows. More details on my.rova.nz if you guys want to check it out as well. But jumping straight into our request loads on the text line, but this one right here, shout out to Arahia who has requested this one. This is WGFT, Gunna Burna Boy, here on My.

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2: Yeah.

Travis Scott, Kendrick Lamar, here on My The Hottest Hip Hop and R&B. That track is called Goosebumps, but I don't know if you guys know this, but Travis Scott, he is hard out into Greek mythology, and I can guarantee you right now, he is going to direct a film in the next 5 years. I'll put money on that. So if you didn't know, he was in The Odyssey. It's one of the highest grossing films of 2026 by Christopher Nolan. If you haven't seen it, go and watch it. So how it happened was, he was actually just on set because he loves Christopher Nolan and he wanted to learn from him. He ends up getting the starting part in the incredible film that's made like almost $1 billion. So that's absolutely hectic. If you didn't know, now you know. Straight into a request though. Shout out to Ben who has texted through this one. Bit of a sad one, but we love Leona Lewis. Better Time, Here Am I.

0: Brit Fires. That is like it was here on my the hottest hip hop and R&B. Hello to everyone who is still listening right now. We got 30 more minutes until midnight, and then the show will be done and dusted for now. So welcome on in if you guys are just locking in. But Randy, we're talking Randy. He's ready to find the perfect dinner date. So the My Home Run have teamed up with Woolworths to help Randy find his perfect match at the dinner table. Every weekday after 3 p.m., they'll pick two callers from 0800 Win My to pitch their dinner and convince Randy theirs deserves to win. 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Whatever it is, we want to know. 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I mean, that's like 2 weeks worth of groceries for me, I reckon. But this is all thanks to Woolworths. 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So be sure to lock in. 3 minutes away, we've got Ella May, Leon Thomas, and Sub Tribe. So lock in on my...
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1: Kia ora whānau, this is Ray here from the band Subtribe. This is our new single Te Waka featuring Casual Healing. This song was written as a dedication to our ancient Polynesian ancestors that travelled all the way from Hawaii to Aotearoa. It's also a call to arms for all our Māori people to rise up, come together and unite. Hope you enjoy, whānau.

absolutely love Wale. He's teaming up with Almaine for this one. That track is called Overthink. But finally, jumping into our absolute last request of our My Hot 20 after party, this is Nicki Minaj, Rihanna, Fly here on My.

0: Oh man, they really don't make music like that anymore, I don't think. But Bano, that is the My Hot 20 in your My Nights done and dusted for tonight. Thank you so much for hanging out with me this week. Honestly, our Confessions Anonymous was so crack up. That is probably one of the most fun shows I've had in a while, seeing our My Bano confess their sins. Oh my gosh, I'm fobbing out. That's how you know Auntie is ready for a nap. So enjoy the rest of your week, Bano. I'll see you guys up in the weekend, but I'm pretty sure you got Dish holding it down with you back tomorrow. Peace. Hey, this is My
1: Waiata Māori with Te Māngai Pāho. Inspired by their journey as Māori artists living across the ditch, Subtribe featuring Casual Healing's new waiata, Te Waka, is a powerful reminder that no matter where life takes you, your roots always travel with you. This is Te Waka.

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Australia's pumped to present a brand new festival taking over one of the most iconic places in Aotearoa. 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
1: Yeah, and they already know me, S-A-G-E. 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

0: Pooh, stop this, man. 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
0: I'm
1: isn't going. 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
25: Morning, Glenn here with the latest at 6. Police in Auckland are talking to witnesses after a pedestrian was hit and killed by a train. It's understood the victim was a male school student. The incident happened in Mount Albert late yesterday afternoon. Praise for a school in Palmerston North for banning the posting of student photos on social media. Takaro Primary is concerned about the misuse of artificial intelligence. Sean from NetSafe saying it's a smart move.
26: The way in which people use technology has changed, and unfortunately part of that is the way that technology is misused.
25: Oceania Gold insists an overhaul of their Macraes site in Otago will be good for the region. It's lodged a fast-track application to extend operations. Spokesperson Alison Paul.
27: It's an opportunity to really secure the way we look after the environment, to make sure that it reflects the expectations of New Zealanders.
25: Fuel prices could be about to see a jump with oil prices rising. They've gone past $100 a barrel for the first time since July. And hundreds of exhibitors are rearing to go with the Auckland Home Show kicking off in the city today. In sport.
0: This is the greatest moment on the tennis court of my life. I'm loving it.
25: American tennis star Ben Shelton, after the biggest win of his career at the US Open, beating defending champ Carlos Alcaraz for the first time to reach the semifinals. The five-set epic didn't finish until 3:30 in the morning New York time. And our New Zealand side is still winless after two matches at the FIFA Football Under-20 Women's World Cup in Poland, a 3-0 loss to Italy following a 2-1 defeat to Japan.
1: The real is back, the veil is back.
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16: Good morning, good morning, good morning.
28: Morning to the darlings.
16: Oh my gosh, we are back at it again for another Thursday. You know, Nixon with us, we've got Shay hanging out.
28: Hello.
16: Running to producer Cutter, and she's going to be filling in for Nixon as well. You're running two jobs in one show.
28: Does that mean double pay?
16: No. It means double the appreciation though.
28: I'll take it.
16: Thank you for
29: hanging out with us. Sean's already texted, good morning, meat tacos, have a great show. Yeah, are we the meat tacos or are we the lolly cake? What's the vibe?
16: I quite enjoy the creativity on meat tacos. Just don't know if I can keep using that past 7 and 8 o'clock. Hence why lolly cake feels like it's a more broader term.
29: Okay.
16: But I'll leave that with you guys. And we've tacos got a, more towards you.
29: Yeah, but why are you thinking about tacos like that?
16: No, I'm just thinking.
29: Is that what you think about when you see tacos?
28: First thing in the morning.
29: Gross. What a perv. This text here from Miguel Morena Epifano. One more day till tools down. Yep. Have a blessed and fantastic 10 out of 10 day always. Thank you, Miguel.
16: We had a big old boil up at work yesterday, by the way, finally. Yeah. We've been talking about boil ups over the last couple of days, and we finally got it all put together. I need to show some love to Shay's Doughboys. They were unreal. I promise you. I'm not much of a Doughboy girly when it comes. Oh, I just spat. I'm not much of a Doughboy girly when it comes to a boil up, but those were a hit.
29: They were good.
28: The thing is I talked it up like, yeah, I'm in the Doughboy game. I've been making Doughboys. I only just used to watch my nan. So yesterday was the first time I actually
29: made them
28: from like scratch, start to finish. Yeah. So I'm glad they were a hit.
29: How did the boil up taste?
16: Oh, the boil up, delish.
29: Because I was on the season.
16: Yeah, no, the broth.
29: And I felt like people were going, oh, that's enough. And I was like, I fear it's not. And I just kept putting in the chicken stock.
28: The thing as well with the Doughboys is, props to Tegan, because without Tegan's broth,
29: because you used the water.
16: That
29: was smart.
16: It was very enjoyable. So thank you. You'll be able to see what we've been doing with the boil up coming up next week for the Week of Te Reo Māori. Mm-hmm. But coming up next, we have got your Sexy at 6. Producer Shay is also filling in for Nixon. Mm-hmm. What is our theme for today?
28: So our theme for today is... songs from your city.
29: Songs from your city.
16: Alrighty. Well, we'll let you know what three songs are on the buffet coming up next. Here's T.I. and Rihanna to kick off the show. Hey, just live your life. It's My Morning Crew, Tegan, Storm, and Nixon with the help of producer Shay. Good morning.

0: It is the My Morning Crew, Tegan Storm Nixon. That was YG Marley, not T.I. and Rihanna. We got Shay joining us. It's time to get sexy this morning.
1: This is sexy,
0: let's get it on.
2: Battling through this week, Connor.
3: It is sexy at 6 for a Thursday today. We're nearly there. And we do have a theme today based on something that Shay's talking about a little later. What's our theme today, Ms. Shay?
4: Oh, songs from your city. Now, when I said from your city, my brain registered it. For your city, so my song is completely left field.
3: No, that's right. Yeah. You know, sometimes those themes, they're just open for interpretation.
0: Yeah,
3: pretty objective.
4: Subjective.
3: I don't know. One of those objective words. Anyway, so we've all got an option for you this morning that you can pick from, and you can do that by calling us 0800 with my, that is 0800 946 624. First song with three votes in the phone line is going to be played next.
4: Oh, okay. Now, the one that I'm going for, it's not from my city, but it's for it, because I feel like everybody across the country, they have this very vivid idea about Auckland drivers. Mm-hmm. So the song that is for my city, Shut Up and Drive.
3: Oh.

0: song.
1: Not a bad riri.
2: Not my top riri.
3: Not my top riri, but my top riri for Auckland.
1: Okay, fair enough.
3: Yes.
0: All right, that is option number one this morning. Option number two, when I'm talking about my city, where I grew up, it's obviously Palmerston North. And how can I do Palmerston North without perking PNC? Which means Palmerston North City. It's P and Wolf. Cause we're chillin' and cut by the children. C is fly, P is sold. Take it in every other kitty who flow. That's why all of the kitties, they go. P and Wolf. P and Wolf.
1: PNC stands for Palmerston North City?
0: Well, I know. Sam's probably got his own version of it. But PNC, when you say you're from PNC, you're from Palmerston North City.
1: Oh, my God.
0: Come on
1: that
0: now.
1: That is so much more cooler.
0: Or as other people call it. P Naughty, other people might call it Paradise North, you know.
1: Okay.
0: It's a few different variations.
1: Pick one.
0: Yeah.
1: The waiter that I'm going for today, this is for, I want to say he's a whanaunga from Ngāti Porou and up the coast as well, Te Whanaua Apanui. And it's a song I played yesterday that really like put it in my head that I hope we get to play it out. From my cousin Rob Ruha, we're going with

0: All right, Estefano, those are your three options today for 60 at 6. Come through, give us a call. 0800 with my. That is 0800 946 624. Shay's just changed rooms. She's ready in the producer booth. She's ready for your calls.
1: She's ready for your calls.
0: We need three votes for one of those songs in order for it to be played out next. We'll hear from you soon.
1: All righty, here is T.I. and Rihanna. This one is Live Your Life here on my, your home with hottest pop and R&B.
2: What you need to do is be thankful for the life you got, you know what I'm saying? Stop looking at what you ain't got. Start being thankful for what you do got. Let's get

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1: Kia ora.
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3: Let's get it on.
1: All right, Te Whanau, sexy at 6 for a Thursday morning this morning. It's Buddy Crickets today. Where are all of you?
0: Yeah,
1: okay,
0: come okay,
1: here.
0: Hang out with us, man.
1: We've all got an option today that we have put forward for the theme from our city. And if you want to vote for any of these tracks, you know what to do. You've got to come through, give us a call, 0800 Win My. That's 0800 946 624. The first song with three votes on the phone line is going to be played next.
0: Here's what's up on the buffet for you this morning, my Whanau, which you can call through 0800 Win My. We've got Rihanna, Shut Up and Drive.

0: If you'd love to hear some music from the mighty East Coast, Ngāti Porou, we got Rob Ruha with Ka Lega.
1: Come sing along with me, sing sa-la-la.
2: See, that place, the whole phone lines, they lit up when PNC played. So surely,
0: Miguel, morena.
3: Morning, crew in my panel. Whoop, whoop.
2: Yeah, very good. Man. Out of 10, how are you feeling for a Thursday?
3: I'm feeling a 10.
2: Oh, I love that. 10. And what song would you like to vote for today?
3: I would say all three songs are bangers, so I'll go with producer Shay Shay.
2: Producer Miss Shay Shay.
0: Four from
2: thank
0: four.
2: Thank you, thank you. All right.
0: Johnny, good morning.
2: Johnny from Airport Security.
0: Johnny.
2: There he is.
4: Hello.
2: Out of 10, how are you feeling today, my friend?
4: Feeling 10 because we're closer to Friday.
2: Hell yeah. I'm with that. And what song would you like to vote for?
4: Gotta go with my Mrs. Rihanna.
0: Oh, Shay Shay got another
2: all
0: vote.
2: Right, Miss Shay Shay on two votes. Stacey. Let's go to Stacey. G'day,
5: morena.
2: Stacey.
5: Morena.
2: Out of 10, how are you feeling today, sis?
5: I'm feeling 10 because my babies are coming home from Aussie today. I can't wait.
2: Oh, cool.
0: Congratulations.
2: Oh, that's so awesome. And what song would you like to vote for?
5: PNC, please.
2: Yes.
0: Oh, okay. One for Stacey. Thank you, Stacey. Let's go back down to Te Whanganui, Atara, Wellington. Yeah. We've got Jeff here. Morena.
6: Morena, whanau.
0: Hey, atamari.
2: Out of 10, how are you feeling today, Jeff?
6: Pretty good. It's Thursday, Friday, Junior.
0: Yeah, Friday, Junior.
2: Friday, Junior.
0: Yes,
2: that part. Now tell us, what song do you want to vote for?
6: Well, I'm from P-Town, so I'm going to go with PNC, P-N-Wall.
2: Yes.
0: P-N-Wall. Okay, that's
2: P-Town,
0: two votes,
2: P-Town, put
0: Shay.
2: It down.
0: Two votes, Teagues. Olivia, could you break it up? Morena.
2: Olivia.
7: Morena.
2: Out of 10, how are you feeling today, Olivia?
7: Oh, feeling about a 6 or 7 today.
2: Oh, there's a bit of room for improvement there. How come?
7: Just waiting for Friday.
2: Yeah, I'm hearing you.
0: I got you.
2: And what song would you like to vote for today?
7: I'm a Palmy girl at heart, so it has to be PNC.
2: Yes!

0: no one here participates in illicit drugs?
1: Nah,
0: man. Narcotics?
1: Nah,
0: nothing
1: nah,
0: like nah, that. Nah. That's illegal.
1: We're all innocent sweeties around here.
0: It's our 6 o'clock chat, so we can actually dabble with anything a little bit crazy.
2: I got
0: so
2: heart problems.
0: You got heart problems? Oh, yeah. So you couldn't anyway.
2: Nah.
0: I've just got a brain that I want to keep working at its full potential.
2: Yes.
0: That's probably where I'm at. So here in Aotearoa, they have just taken a step towards MDMA-assisted therapy, which I've heard about before, but two psychiatrists are now authorised to prescribe MDMA for adults with treatment-resistant PTSD. Post-traumatic stress disorder. So I'd imagine it'll involve microdosing.
1: Yeah, of course.
0: That kind of stuff. Yeah. Well, which apparently can be used for lots of different stuff. I've heard of overseas people microdosing things like MDMA for depression, which I think is interesting.
2: Okay. Right. Okay.
0: So it's the MDMA is pharmaceutical grade and given alongside psychotherapy at a supervised clinic. Patients won't be taking it at home. Don't worry, you won't be taking it home for a Saturday night or anything like that.
1: Yeah.
0: But it's not a nationwide approval of MDMA as a medicine. The authority is limited just those two psychiatrists that have obviously passed the test, and there's strict safeguards around who can receive that particular treatment.
1: Oh, obviously. Yeah. You got to do like a, surely there's got to be some sort of like health test.
0: Isn't MDMA the love drug?
2: It's the one.
0: It makes you say like, I love my friends.
1: Oh.
0: Is that what does it does?
2: I know that it boosts, so here it says it boosts your hormones, oxytocin and your serotonin. So if you're microdosing those things, then
0: good
2: of course,
0: stuff.
2: If you are down in the dumps or not having a very good time mentally, that will help increase the vibes.
0: You know what though? You know what I'm down for? Like this is a totally separate chat because this is obviously a pharmaceutical grade illicit drug that you can now be used for certain medical treatments. But in New Zealand, do we have that thing where they have the testing at festivals? We can test your drugs.
2: Yeah.
0: I think that's such a good idea.
1: How do you know? But see how other people do it.
2: Yeah. Oh, what's that tent? But the thing is, right, is that no matter what is legal and illegal in this country, people are still going to have their source. People are still going to get it. So if they have these tests to do the testing, then we're actually saving lives in a sense, right? We're making sure that they're not laced with anything.
0: I think it's like, if you're going to do it, at least make sure it's as safe as it can possibly be. That's not to say I think you should do it.
1: Yeah.
0: It's still illegal, guys, you know.
1: Just hear that warning, Fana, okay?
0: People get a little bit too... it's funny when you become an adult and you see how people start to move and, like, you think of what is illegal and not illegal and you see how easy it is for people to get comfortable with things that are illegal.
2: Like running a red light?
0: Like running a red light?
1: Sorry,
2: what? Who said that?
1: You don't remember?
0: Morning sesh listening to this.
1: Coming up after the break, we're going to check out what's the latest in your news and sport from Glenn. And then we'll also be doing, if you don't know, now you know. It's your Mai.
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17: Glenn here at 6.30. A student has been hit and killed by a train in Auckland. It's understood the pupil was hit at a crossing in Mount Albert yesterday afternoon. A school in Palmerston North has decided to ban photos of students from its social media pages concerned about the misuse of AI. It's been backed by NetSafe. A new study has found smokers are less likely to develop Parkinson's disease, but an expert at Otago Uni is warning people not to pick up an unhealthy habit. And overseas, tech giant Apple's annual event has begun, unveiling a new iPhone that has a thermal system to stop it overheating. And in sport, former Black Ferns loose forward Rochelle Martin has been inducted into the World Rugby Hall of Fame. She played 34 games for the country between 94 and 06, winning 3 World Cups.
13: You've joined the crew.
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13: Thanks to Pizza Hut.
18: Good morning, everybody. Welcome along to the show. It's 6:30 for your Thursday. We are getting into, if you don't know,
13: now you know.
18: I will be your quiz master for today. Taking some of the headlines over the last 24 hours, turning it into a form of a quiz. It is Shay versus Tegan. The tikanga has been observed. Hands have been shooken. Here we go with your warm-up question only. According to actor Gary Oldman, the next James James Bond actor has been picked. Unfortunately, it appears as though Idris Elba may not be in the running. Your warm-up question, which James was the captain of the Endeavour?
9: Tegan.
18: Damn. Cook. You would be right. That old rascal was the captain of the Endeavour. We're going to be playing out your full quiz coming up next. Here's some Chris Brown. It's obvious. Here with the My Morning Crew, Tegan Storm and Nixon Morena.

0: us at a 6:34 with the My Morning Crew, Tegan, Storm and Nixon, with the help of Shay for the rest of the week. Morena, the two who knows the most with...
1: And if you don't know, now you know.
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0: All right, this is us taking some of the news headlines over the last 24 hours, turning it into a form of a quiz. This morning, it's the ladies in the room that are going head to head, 1v1. Teagues versus Shay, here are your questions.
3: Okay.
0: Number one, Apple have announced their new Pro lineup for the iPhone 18 with the Pro and Pro Max editions, with a 48 megapixel Fusion main camera. Wow. Mm-hmm. New AI Siri and a bigger battery, which is basically everything that they do every new year. They drop a new phone. Your question is, what is the official name of the apples in the Crash Bandicoot series?
3: Oh my goodness.
0: Oh dear.
3: I don't know. Can you give us a clue?
0: I can. Okay. The sound of it, of the name of the fruit.
3: Crunch?
0: No. The sound of the fruit sounds like one of the main burgers from Burger King. With an M in it. It was the main burger from Burger King.
3: Well, it's your turn.
4: Crispy.
0: No.
4: Crispy. Mm.
3: The main burger's a Whopper.
0: Uh-huh.
4: A Mopper.
0: No. Oh. So, Shay. There's an M before another letter.
4: A Whomper.
0: Whomper is correct. Nice. Whomper fruit is correct. Okay, 1 point to Shay. Wow. Okay, question number two. The country's largest Kmart and the first to debut the new Plan C format with checkouts at the front opens its doors this morning at 8 a.m. in Westgate, Tamaki Makaurau.
3: All right.
0: Mm-hmm. Your
3: Have
0: question.
3: Fun with that, guys.
0: The front of a plane that holds the captain is called the
3: Shay,
0: what?
3: Tegan.
0: Whoa, Shay.
4: A cockpit.
0: It is called a cockpit. Now, would you like to gamble the lollies, or are you just going to go out a champion? Are you going to be boring, or are you going to be exciting?
3: You can either take the dub now, or you can gamble it and win a tax all.
4: Do you want to gamble? Yes, I do.
0: Okay. Yes, I did
3: feel that about you. Yeah. I didn't feel that about you.
0: We now officially got ourselves a showdown. This one is could potentially be a little bit difficult, but here we go. Armageddon Expo, they're going to be banning smart glasses with recording devices for its upcoming Auckland convention. Mm-hmm. Your question. What is the official name of Superman's glasses that fools everyone into thinking he's not Superman?
4: Oh, I knew these questions.
3: Care about Superman.
4: These questions have come from Storm. You can tell.
3: Yeah. Can you give us a clue on that one?
0: Yep. Okay. It's what a. The people who make you go to sleep.
3: Tegan.
0: Yeah.
3: Hypnotize.
0: And then the first half of that word.
4: Shay.
0: Shay. And then the item it is.
4: Hypno glasses.
0: You are correct, Shay. Well done.
4: Do you want to get more?
0: You
3: deserve that.
0: So you want all three. Congratulations. Some feedback. Please, feedback.
3: Usually the question, the answer. No, so usually the answer lies within the story or the question. That's usually how Aaron does it, or I try to do it sometimes.
0: Yeah. Switch it up, you know, sometimes to make him a little bit more difficult.
3: Or you mean just being a sore loser?
0: You lost the opportunity to go down the court.
3: Yeah. All right, what do you got for That's Rank?
0: Coming up for That's Rank, we're going to take a look back at the fact that iPhone currently are doing a big convention about their new iPhone 18. Yes. So the word in the category for today for That's Rank is phone, which is coming up in the next 3.5 minutes. Here's Kendrick Lamar and SZA. It's one of all the stars here on my...

0: That's Ranked. This is where we pick a particular category. I count down from 5 to 1. Your mission, should you choose to accept it, is to try and beat up the number one is. Numbers entirely made up. Interpretation is entirely up to you as well. Today's theme, today's category is phone. Currently, the iPhone is going through its like big reveal. So yes, Apple's doing like their whole thing down in Silicon Valley. The big prezo. It's got this, it's got that, it's got all the bells and whistles that basically your old phone has. Alrighty, we're starting in at number 5, the phrase ET phone home.
1: Of course.
0: The first thing I think about when I think about a phone is our brother ET trying to call his whanau. Coming in at number 4, this one might be a little bit niche, but it's the Powerpuff Girls phone. So anytime there was problems and there's
2: the
0: in the
2: one.
0: Town, the red one, you pick it up, smiley face on it. Number 3, I've gone with the phone booth from The Matrix. So anytime they had to get out, and the first one they'd go and the phone booth would ring, they'd pick it up and then they get zapped back to the real world, so to speak. Number 2, the most indestructible phone of all time, the Nokia. Just outright flat. Which leads me to the number 1, which was the phone that I spent most of my time opping, being a bit of a Skux Deluxe, chatting up my at the time girlfriend, now wife. The Motorola Razr.
1: Iconic.
0: Did you guys have a Motorola Razr?
1: I had a Motorola Razr. Oh, did I? No, I didn't.
0: What did you have?
1: No, I was thinking of that. Remember that Samsung flip phone that came out with the red?
0: Yes.
1: Around it, or silver.
0: Wow.
1: Also, just want to do an honorable mention for phones. The Pinkalicious.
2: What's the Pinkalicious?
0: The Pinkalicious.
1: And the Silverlicious?
0: Yeah.
2: Oh. Please show me a photo.
1: I'll show you right now. Pinkalicious, it was from Telecom back in the day. You could get a pink or a silver one. It was a little flip phone. And it was kind of synonymous with Telecom. There you go. I'm just showing Shay a picture now.
2: Yep. Okay, my nana had that, and I thought she was the coolest person in the world.
1: Hell yeah. Miguel said, kiss me through the phone.
0: Oh, great.
1: Of course, great Soldier Boy song. When someone's a phony. Oh, you big phony.
0: Oh, good. Yeah, I like that. That's
1: got a few from
0: number one.
1: This text says, Vodafone, microphone, add in a phone or Blake.
0: Add a phone or Blake. Okay, that's good. Hold on, just put that in. For Noah Blake.
1: How does a banana pick up the phone? Yellow. Sorry.
0: I'm chucking it in. Banana phone.
1: A phone book.
0: Yeah, good.
1: Yep. A Nokia QWERTY keypad.
0: Ooh. Wow.
1: Remember those phones?
0: Wow.
1: A Blackberry.
2: Do you remember the phones, the Sidekick? And you would like flick the screen and it would do like a 190, landed at spot, exposed keyboard. Amazing.
0: Oh, that's good.
1: Hey, this one's a good movie pop culture reference. Yep. The phone call from Taken with Liam Neeson.
2: Oh, yes.
0: That might be an outright number one.
3: And I will kill you.
2: Dare I say, Beyonce, Lady Gaga, video phone.
1: On the video phone.
2: Was that Lady Gaga? Lady Gaga? Ah, yes.
1: And the other song was Telephone.
0: Telephone.
1: Hello,
0: telephone was
1: baby,
0: Beyonce.
1: Baby, you call, I can hear a thing. I ain't got no service in the club. You say, how you breaking up with
4: that's
1: me?
4: That's a random that's song really that I'll just play on repeat for like 5 times before I go to the next song.
0: It deserves way more love. All right, I'm taking a look back here at the number ones that have been presented through. So here we go. As voted by you, we've got Phony, Vodafone, Kiss Me Through the Phone. We've got the Banana Phone Joke, the Blackberry, the Phone Call from Taken, and the song Telephone from Beyonce and Lady Gaga. Ooh. And also the song Video Phone as well. Someone has said Flip Phone, just to add in there for your last one. And that is That's Ranked.
1: That's
0: coming up after the break. We'll check out what's on your feed. This is my feed. Here are my
5: The My Home Run.
0: We asked the question, right? 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
11: Alright.
10: If you've ever wondered why baby snakes look like a little cinnamon roll before they hatch,
12: yeah,
10: they all like coiled up. Scientists have finally found the answer. So new research shows that a snake's embryo, the outer body grows a lot faster than the organs inside. So the physical tension that pushes against the gut that forces the body into a natural twist, into a little spiral.
12: Oh, a baker's dozen.
10: Take that to the staff room chat today, Whānau.
11: Give them more.
10: Resurrecting 160 million year old milk proteins is what biologists have successfully accomplished this week. Some extinct proteins from prehistoric mammals dating back to 160 million years, they were resurrected to see how early immune systems fought off pathogens. And lastly, if you're sipping a coffee right now, science gives you a green light. A new study shows that caffeine activates a deeply ancient cellular energy sensor. It's a mechanism involved in stress resistance, DNA repair, and tissue health. Look at us, like being nice and healthy by having a coffee today. Me and you, Miss Shay Shay.
12: Yeah, no milk as well.
10: No milk. That is all for My Feed.
11: You always do black coffee, or is this new because you're doing the mornings at the moment?
12: Mornings I do a black, but we also had no soy milk in the fridge.
10: Oh. Yeah.
11: Oh, that's worse.
12: I've noticed some people are putting it in the other fridge that has like personal belongings and then putting like, you know, other things.
10: What, their name on it?
12: Yeah. And I'm like, well, I can't eat Adams.
10: Yeah. Also, yeah,
11: true. Real quick, just before we move on, there is an adult that works here and he comes and makes his coffee every morning and he puts milk in it. He never, and everyone knows who it is, he never puts the milk back into the fridge. Yeah.
12: Oh, oh yeah. I was about to say, it's giving upstairs vibes.
10: You always be on the beach, Whānau, and then there's just this lone milk bottle up there. And we're like, hey, and everyone always goes, who the F doesn't put it away after they use it?
11: So it is not who you were saying.
10: Oh, I thought it was
11: older guy from upstairs.
12: You know what else upstairs does?
11: Tell me more.
12: When the dishwashers are vacant and it clearly says dirty, so you can load it. You can put your stuff in there and then just chuck it on the bench.
11: Disgusting.
10: I've seen our cleaner go.
12: Yeah, good.
10: And tell them
12: to put it
10: in the dishwasher.
12: More of that.
11: Anyway, coming up next,
10: I've got some parenting zingers for you. Now, none of us are parents, obviously. Well, I would hope not, and I assume not. But I found some wee tips and tricks that different parents are using for their children, whether they're young, whether they're teenagers. And maybe if you're a parent out there, you want to hear them as well.
11: Alrighty, we'll do that. Coming up next, here is Drake. This is Janice, STFU, here with the My Morning Crew, Tegan Storm, and Nixon with the help of producer Shay.

0: you, 6:55 here with the Mind Morning Crew, Tegan Storm Nixon, with the help of producer Shay, slash Shay from Just My FM. Welcome along to the show.
1: Shay from
0: Love
1: My.
0: Love having you around, my friend.
1: Now, I've got a wee something for you, especially for you parents out there, and obviously none of us here are parents at the minute, so the current variation of the show that we have today. But I saw a thread, and basically it was someone asking, it was like, hey, my baby's only 10 months old, so I haven't reached that level of parenting yet where you're getting a bit creative, but apparently I need to start building up the tips and the tricks to put in my arsenal. It says, parents of older kids, what other mildly unhinged parenting tricks should I be writing down for a future me and a future child?
0: Okay.
1: The first one that sparked her interest was someone said that their teenager wouldn't empty the dishwasher, so she put her phone on silent in the dishwasher. To see if they'd ever find it, right? And so I was like, okay, this feels like the start of a really interesting thread.
0: Okay, tell me
1: so
0: more.
1: So these are slightly on the more unhinged side for parenting tricks, tips and tricks, okay? Especially for as they get a little older. And I'd love to hear on 463 if you've got any that you want to add in the mix as well. This one here, last kid out of bed on Christmas gets to open the first present. And then it says, you can thank me later.
0: Yep.
1: I think that's a good idea because keeping the kids in bed on Christmas morning is the hardest thing to do.
0: I feel like that was always a thing. What would you guys do?
1: Nah, I was an early riser, naturally. But I wasn't allowed to wake anyone up until after 7 a.m. So I would be awake at 5 and I would have to wait 2 hours.
0: Okay.
1: So the next one here says, not a mum, but I am a teen therapist and I had a mum tell me about her book of no's. Anytime she asked her teen to do something and got told no, she would put a tally in a book. When the teen would ask for something, she'd open the book and tell them no and then erase one from the tally. Only when there were no tallies, no no's left in the tally that she would get a yes.
0: I don't mind that. That's a good little trick.
1: I like that.
0: I'm going to note that one away.
1: This one says, my parents didn't give us a curfew. The rule was no matter what time we had to come and kiss our mum goodnight when we got home. Decades later, we found out it was because she was smelling our breath to see if we'd been smoking or drinking. Oh, see, that's quite funny. That's quite funny. This one says, I slammed the door to my bedroom one too many times, so it got replaced with a shower cushion. Good luck slamming that. This one said, I don't know, man. Sometimes I just tell my 2-year-old I'm going to take her hands away.
0: Oh, my God. Dismembering your body parts is a little bit of a freaky
1: way, parent. It's just like, you know, you just put it in a pocket and you can't get out.
0: Oh, okay. Right.
1: It says, my 14-year-old bought his TV and Xbox, so obviously with his own money. He had missing assignments, told him he was grounded from the Xbox till he got them all handed in. Without missing a beat, he told me, well, I bought them. I could have forced the issue of I don't care who bought them, but I am petty. And the house was wired just right, so I shut the power off to his room because I pay for electricity.
0: I hate it, but I rate that.
1: But I, you know what? Put those in your back pocket, Fano, maybe for a later date. So yeah. I know I'm writing these all down for one day when I have to embark on that journey.
0: Okay.
1: But like I said, text us on 463 if you've got any extras, but I hope you learned a little something today.
0: Coming up after the break, my Fano, they are back. The Paru Police. We're going to be talking more up after the latest in your news and sports. Here am I.
2: 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It's your ticket too.

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15: Morning, Glenn here with the latest at 7. There's shock in Auckland after a person was killed by a train. Police say a male pedestrian was struck at a crossing in Mount Albert yesterday afternoon. RNZ reports police told a reporter at the scene that it was a young boy. A number of Mount Albert Grammar students were on the platform at the time. NetSafe has given the thumbs up to Labour's election promise to crack down on the misuse of AI. Safety Officer Sean Lyons thinks tackling the issue should be a big priority. It's hoped a review into hospitality cuts red tape for struggling businesses. The government wants to reduce barriers. Sam from Hospo NZ saying they've been calling for change.
16: It signifies the importance of the hospitality sector to the economy.
15: Auckland Mayor Wayne Brown has joined other leaders asking for a solution to a tourism funding gap. A group of councils and industry leaders think National's proposed visitor levy reset is a good start but needs a bit more work. And in the States, a judge in Miami has ruled Andrew and Tristan Tate have to stay locked up in the US while they fight extradition. The controversial influencers facing serious charges in the UK. In rugby with All Blacks Travel and Hospitality.com, our All Blacks head into the fourth and final test against the Springboks in the US without inspirational skipper Adi Sevier. Box number 8, Jasper Visa, talking down the impact of Sevier's absence.
17: We respect every loose forward that plays in big games. Those guys will step up.
15: And Elena Rybakina is the new women's tennis number 1. She came back from a set down to win her quarter against Qinwen Zhong at the US Open.
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18: Good morning. Hey. Welcome along to the show. It is the My Morning Crew. No Nixon with us. We've got Shay hanging out for the rest of the week. I know. In sync, the girlies. I don't know if you saw this, but there was a an unfortunate car flipping in the Newland Calston McDonald's.
19: Yes.
18: In the drive-through.
19: What?
18: I'm not too sure. I think everyone is safe that was involved. But basically, if you wanted to try and go into the drive-thru, someone's a little bit too eager to get a Happy Meal. And basically, there's a car's upside down sitting on its roof.
19: How fast do you have to be going tip yourself in a drive-thru?
20: To clip something and then be,
19: That's crazy.
18: That's like, fast food.
20: Yeah.
19: Oh, I like that one.
18: I'm in until 10. Coming up next, Fana, something we spoke about yesterday made me realise that I think we need to get the Padu police back out. Who are the Padu police? This is the phone line that you can call us to commit some heinous Padu crimes. Whether it's like dirty things, dirty dishes that stay there, dirty clothes, all that sort of stuff. Mm. We're going to tell you more coming up next. Here is Ella May. This one is 100. Here with the My Morning Crew, Tegan, Storm, Nixon with Shay Morena.

0: Today with 100. It's 7:09 here with the My Morning Crew, Tegan Storm and Nixon, with the help of Shay for the rest of the week. Thank you very much.
1: Yes, thank you for your service.
0: A little conversation we were having yesterday. I don't know how we got there. I think we were probably talking about things you hate, or certain people you hate at the restaurant.
1: Oh, okay.
0: And then I just thought I was with my people, to be completely honest, because as we were talking about it, I was like, oh, sometimes I like to turn around when there's a table that's left and they've left so much food, I'll grab their plate, put it on mine, and
1: that's
0: chuck it on my table. Yeah. I thought, nah.
2: This is why you're not invited to the dinner tomorrow.
0: No. Shut up, that is not
1: he
0: why.
1: Did ask
0: there's
1: where though
0: reason.
1: Where it was, just in case he was around in town.
0: Yeah, I was like, yeah,
1: do you know what, of all the boys at work, I think you'd be the only one that'd get the invite. And you can tell Randy that.
0: There's a girl, that attention.
1: My FM girls only BYO tomorrow night. Yeah.
0: Tell everyone where it is so we can all come and hang out. Nah. Anyway, so I realised that I'm a little bit puddu. I think you guys probably wanted to put me, through to the
1: puddu.
0: Stop yelling. To the puddu police by the fact that I like to eat other people's leftovers. Mm. Now, I thought it was all good. And then someone made a solid, like, argument in the case of like not taking food from other people's table, which was, what if they don't brush their teeth and then you're just nomming down on someone else's kai with all their dirty yucky plaque all over like the little bits that have been left over on the meat.
1: But I'm not even thinking, like, yeah, I'm thinking of gingivitis, things like that, people, you know, with bleeding gums biting same burger. But I'm also thinking about viral infections. You know, what if they had gastro?
0: So,
1: what if they had the flu? What if they had RSV? What if they had COVID? What if they had some kind of contagious conjunctivitis and you just munched on the same burger as them?
2: What if they had dormant herpes? Yeah. You actually won't know if you've gained that right now until you get a flare-up. You can't get rid of that.
1: You actually have no clue.
0: Well, we have COVID and then you brought herpes into the room as
1: it's
0: well.
1: All it's all contagious things.
0: All I'm saying
2: is it's a normal conversation to have.
0: No. Yeah. I sliced the bit where they've bitten off and then put that to the side.
2: I feel like so you're dying.
0: Like a clean. Time I will.
1: What if they sneezed on it, you know? There's so many variations of this, and it's the fact that you... And I know it's indicative of maybe like how you grew up or whatever, but you know, but
0: you gotta fight for what you get on the street. You know?
1: I feel like growing up, I think we might look at a table where there's a lot of unfinished food, and there might be a comment like, "What a waste."
2: Yes,
1: but it's not like, "What a waste, let's grab it." It's like, "What a waste, shame on them."
0: Well, okay.
1: Shame on them.
0: I feel like I've been given the growling from the party police that's needed. Will I change? Probably not. All right? I haven't been taken to jail yet. But I would like to open up the phone lines for you, my friend. And you can text through as well. I went under with my text through 463. The party police hotline is now open. Who do you want to basically rat out to the party police for some dirty, dirty behaviour? And I've also got to play this because someone texted through to me.
3: Noted.
0: I have since been noted, so this is probably being brought up for the court session tomorrow. 64463. Okay. 0800 1MY. The hotline is now open. I want you to rat out all the dirty people in your life, and we'll catch up after 50 Cent in the club here on the My Morning Crew. Tegan, Storm, Nixon.

0: Shay. This morning, we have got the phone lines open for the Paru Police.
1: Yeah.
0: Basically, this is where you can take the chance here to rat out some people that are just doing some dirty behavior in your life. I ratted myself out. That was weird. I self-confessed to a crime. Basically, I like to enjoy and help myself to leftovers after people have left their table at the restaurant. And the reason being, I just think it's a waste of food.
1: Which is crazy work.
0: That half-eaten burger looks really nice.
1: Well, someone's actually texting saying, it's never a waste of food if you can take it back home to your cootie. Which I understand, but that's not what you're doing.
0: No.
1: You're taking it just to your own plates.
0: I'm just taking it for myself.
1: Yeah,
0: so
1: yeah.
0: You can text 3463 0800 win my confess, drop in all the crimes, Paru confessions. Let's go.
1: This one here says, Paru Police, I've got a mate who whenever he's sitting and has a pātero, he'll open his legs and whiff it into his face and smell it. He reckons, poor. Every time, but still does it. Come on.
0: Oh my gosh. Let's catch up with Kate all the way down in Kirikiriro. More than a Kate.
2: What was that? That's unreal that you eat other people's food.
1: I'm really glad that you called him out just like that.
0: I just feel like
1: I'm
0: really glad.
2: Sorry.
1: Now, who do you want to call the Paru Police on?
2: My dad again. Sorry, Dad. Whenever we would wash the linen on a Sunday, he would make us round up the pillows and he would flip the pillowcases inside out and get the lint from the corners and eat it.
0: So we...
1: What? My strange addiction.
3: Eat it.
1: That's not right.
2: The lint from the pillow corners.
1: Okay, that's crazy.
2: He still does it.
1: That is crazy.
0: Okay, you know what's crazy is you calling me out about eating other people's food on the table. Is that your dad eats the lint?
1: Hold on a minute.
2: I'll stay quiet.
0: When was the first time you had discovered this, and how long has dad's obsession with lint been around?
2: Oh, as long as I can remember, honestly.
0: Is this a hereditary thing? Is it run in the family?
2: No, that's my dad thing.
0: Your dad thing. All right, Kate.
1: This text here says, Morena Koto. This is obviously anonymous. Unfortunately, the Paru cops should be on this one. Girls being all pretty and getting dolled up before going out, but then their room is Paru. No point in looking good if you're actually Paru.
0: I agree.
1: Yeah, I agree with that. I'm actually big on that. This one says, people who walk around Reston Springs Duck Pond without shoes. Saw a few freedom walkers, they reckon.
0: Ooh.
1: This text here says, I had a flatmate who barely ever showered, and the longest stretch he went with no shower was a whole month.
0: Nah, shut up. What?
1: It is.
0: No. You don't take a month off from eating. I don't care how much natural body oils are there. You don't do that. Can I read out Shay real quick?
1: Why?
3: Oh, here we go.
1: What have you done?
3: I don't know.
0: Nah, Shay was telling everyone in the office yesterday about how her belly button stinks because she doesn't wash it.
3: No, that's not why it stinks.
1: Why does it stink?
3: Because unfortunately, I don't have a slim tummy, you know. So
1: can't reach.
3: But belly button, not here. Belly slit, yes. So it's always closed. You know.
1: Oh, I see what you're saying.
3: It's always closed, so it gains the moisture, and therefore,
1: just a damp, moist crevice.
3: It trips. Yeah.
0: But surely, in your daily shower, you're just like chucking some soap in, and it's still Paru.
3: Yeah, because it's trapped in the moisture during the day. So maybe it's a little bit of body sweats. Maybe it's a little bit of XYZs. That's how mushrooms are grown.
0: Funky.
1: This text actually here is calling you out again, Storm. Answers. Did you pick up your socks at the bottom of the stairs and put them in the washing, Storm?
0: Oh, you know what? Leave it alone, okay, everybody. I'm sick of being yelled at this morning, and it's only 7 o'clock. But thank you very much. The Paru Police are now offline. Coming up next,
1: we got a little something from Ms. Shay Shay. You got a scent today. Which one would you like to read out up next, girlfriend?
3: We're going to be talking about T-Pain and how he's owed money.
1: Okay.
3: He's owed money.
0: We'll do that up after Bryson Tiller. This one is Drop the Low with the My Morning Crew. Morena.

0: Bryson Tiller dropped the low. Don't forget, if you want to be able to score yourself a flyaway, which we are giving out tomorrow up here at the Tāmaki Makaurau to see Bryson Tiller, make sure you check out all your dates up at my.rover.nz for my ticket.
1: Now, I know I was teasing that T-Pain wants his money, but nobody really likes listening about how a millionaire wants to sue another millionaire for their money. So we're going to move past that one. But New Zealand could be the first to gain access to GTA. So they're saying that it's going to launch at midnight, essentially. Yeah. The good news with this is that we are projected to get it 18 hours ahead of the rest of the world. And we were just having this conversation off air, and was like, and Teagues was like, I wonder if you could clock it in that period. So I've gone through like the averages of how long it would take to clock a GTA game.
2: Yeah.
1: So we're throwing it back to GTA 3, which took 15 to 16 hours, Grand Theft Auto Vice City, which was 17 to 19 hours, and Grand Theft Auto San Andreas was 30 to 31 hours. So of course, the newer the game, the longer it takes, but you should be able to get this one through in about like 40 hours, I'm pretty sure I saw an article say. So you could get like halfway there before the rest of the world sees it.
0: Sure, okay.
2: And the rest of the world would be pissed off too.
1: Yeah.
2: If we were that far ahead.
1: So what I reckon is you get the game, you stream it, and everybody who's waiting for the release in their own country
0: can figure out how to beat it.
2: We're about to go viral, Fano. We should go viral.
1: We should do that.
2: Well, I think we should do that.
0: I'm
2: for
0: not
2: work.
0: Gonna lie. I've been chatting with producer Aaron behind the scenes because we've been talking about what we wanted to do for Grand Theft Auto 6, and the stream is something that we have tossed up. Even being one of the first to stream it, being that we're the first country in the world to get it, so that midnight we are thinking about doing a little stream.
2: I'm into that.
1: That means all eyes on you.
0: That's it.
1: All eyes on you.
0: Which is unfortunate because I will be really shit at that game, to be honest.
1: No, I've played games with you.
0: I'm good. I love a die, you know? I don't care. I die, start again, keep going, all right? Yeah. Are you going to play Teagues? Were you Grand Theft Auto growing up?
2: Oh, I mean, I dabbled, but I just like the part where you get to change your outfit, maybe change your car.
0: That's kind of my
2: level of game. I'm more of a life sim kind of girl.
0: Yeah, you like the Sims version.
2: Animal Crossing, you know, that's more my vibe. That's more right. my alley.
1: But
2: I did dabble in Harry Potter over the last summer because it was really, the weather was really shit. So I got Hogwarts, the, what is it called? Legacy?
0: Yeah.
2: Game on. So we played that over the summer. I haven't played it since I've been back at work. But yes, I do have the Switch 2 one that I need to. Can you like text me tomorrow, like tonight?
0: Okay.
2: And I'll find it and put it in my bag.
0: Can you text me to remind you?
2: I accidentally bought the wrong version of the game.
1: Of which one?
2: Hogwarts Legacy.
0: Yeah.
1: Is there different versions?
2: Yeah, I've got the OG Nintendo, and I bought the Switch 2 one.
1: Oh, yeah, I see where we're going.
2: Yes. But luckily, I got it online for like $16. It was on sale over summer. So
0: hot.
1: Yeah. How the mighty have fallen.
0: Okay. My Fido, coming up next, if you are keen to try and win yourself a $500 Woolworths voucher, I'll let you know just up after Glenn gives us our latest in our news and sport. It's my FM.
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15: Glenn here at 7:30. In Auckland, police have been talking to witnesses after a person was hit and killed by a train in Mount Albert yesterday. RNZ reports it was a boy and family members were at the scene last night. Praise for a school in Palmerston North for banning the posting of student photos from their social media. Takaro Primary is concerned about the misuse of AI. State Highway 1's open again north of Dunedin. The road had shut overnight after a serious crash at Waitari. And hundreds of exhibitors are rearing to go over the next 4 days with the Auckland Home Show kicking off today. And in sport, Ben Shelton has picked up the biggest win of his tennis career at the US Open. The 23-year-old American beat defending champ Carlos Alcaraz for the first time to reach the semi-finals.
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17: 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We've got Shay filling in, helping us out.
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2: Very nice.
17: Okay. All right, coming up next.
2: We're bringing back a weekly classic. It's called You're There, I'm Here. It's time to get petty and it's time to show off what you've accomplished compared to your arch nemesis. We'll talk about it next.
17: Alrighty, here is Coterie. This one is Lay Your Head with the My Morning Crew. Tegan, Storm, Nixon with the Hapa Shea. Morena.

0: Coterie, lay your head. It is 7:34 here with the My Morning Crew, Tegan Storm and Nixon. And every Wednesday, every Thursday we do this.
1: I'm here.
2: And you're there.
1: Shame.
3: So basically, if you haven't been here before, Ed Defano, it is an opportunity for you to just be honest, be a little petty, and sit there and say, you know what, I've come this far, and this is where you're currently at. Think about your enemies. Think about your arch nemesis. Think about the people who did you wrong in your life. I don't care if it's a personal connection. I don't care if it's a work connection. I don't care if it's your bloody cousin.
0: Okay.
3: I'm here.
0: You're there.
3: That's all it means. Now, we got a few that came through on the DMs last night that I'd like to roll through.
0: Okay.
3: This is going to set the scene, set some examples for you fellas, all right?
0: Okay.
3: So we can get a little deep and personal already. He got with someone new after 2 months, had a kid while he's on the Benny, still is, I think. Whereas I'm in Sydney, got super fit and copped my dream job. Just like that.
0: Give me some more.
3: Okay. I'm in a healthy, loving relationship after years of finding and loving myself while you're engaged and still wondering why you need to find yourself and you're still unhappy. These are the personal way. And it says, this one that says, I'm here, you're there. I earn what our joint income was when we were together. You're after paying diesel for the ute that you stole off me when we split.
0: Oh, damn.
3: I really like the energy we're leading with. Here we go. Do we want to go there?
0: Okay.
3: You used to bully me in high school horrifically to the point I went home crying every day. Everyone in the group used to follow you around and do what you said because you went against me and I disagreed when I spoke up. Turns out now you're just a stripper and you got addicted to the illicit drugs. Doesn't even say where they are. They just said, look, you're there. And I'm just not there.
0: I'm just not where you're at. Okay.
3: Do you feel like that's a good set of the scene?
0: No, we got our heads, man.
3: All right. So, Ed Defano, what we need from you, text us 463. Give us a call. 0800 when mine. That's 0800 946 624. This is just a little safe space. It's a little cocoon of silence. We can be who we want to be. And you say, I'm here.
0: You're there.
3: Okay.
0: Here's Miguel and Mariah Carey teaming up for Beautiful. Let's catch up in the next 3.5 minutes, my fam.

0: Mariah Carey and Miguel Beautiful here with the My Morning Crew. It's Tegan Storm and Nixon. No Nixon. We've got Shay helping us out for the rest of the week. It's now time.
1: I'm here.
2: And you're there.
1: Shame.
3: That's right. So what we've got for you today is an opportunity, a chance for you to be a little petty. You can compare where you're at, compare it to someone who you don't like, where they're at. Maybe it's your enemy, your arch nemesis, someone you just don't mess with anymore. I'm here, you're there, that's what it's about. Should we go to John on the phone line?
0: Alrighty, Hone, good morning, welcome to the show, Johnny boy.
4: Kia ora.
0: All right,
3: I'm here, you're there, tell us, what is it?
4: Alright, back in the day, you used to mock me for having no car, but look at me now, I bought mine, but you're still paying yours off.
0: John, you
3: king. Said it, John. You said it, John.
0: Right.
3: Are you ready for some more?
0: Hit me.
3: You bullied me relentlessly at primary school for my disability, and now I walk past you bigging on Ponsonby Road while I have a successful career with postgraduate qualifications.
0: Holy.
3: Damn. This one here says, I used to get teased and talked smack about in Hamilton as if I was a nobody. Now I own a residential building company with 9 staff and I own my own home. Those losers are nobodies now.
0: Get it!
3: I really like when we come with that energy. This says, I own a house and I'm getting married while you're still sad, single and living with your parents. Yeah, this said, to the high school hottie in school that said no girl would want to be with me, I'm getting married to the love of my life after 10 years together. You can't even keep a relationship for more than 3 months.
0: Damn, y'all serious, man.
3: Yeah, they hurt. This one here, it says, this one's for I'm here, you're there. It might be a little long.
0: Okay.
3: It says, she left me 3.5 years ago for a better life, right? Well, now I have our 2 kids living full-time with me, a full-time job, and run a successful car club that's growing into a household name within the car community. You are on the Benny, living in the middle of nowhere in Dargaville, barely getting out of bed, and have nothing going for you. It says, guess I win.
0: There's a full, like, cons list
3: guess
0: there.
3: I

0: It's better than...
1: Oh my god. This one's pretty rough. Are we ready for maybe the ruthless one I've ever heard?
2: I think this might be the last one. I'm going to turn the mist up.
1: You used to clown me in high school. Now look at you. 6 feet under and I married your high school sweetheart. They're talking about someone died. Someone died.
0: I'm here and you're there.
1: They're dead and you married their high school sweetheart.
2: Holy Ricka. Holy Ricka. Oh, well, you know how this segment goes,
1: now mate. That is revenge.
2: And
1: then he sent another text and said, GG's.
2: Okay.
1: Crazy work, mate.
2: Underbill
1: Crazy
2: Bambado work. Coming up next. Gonna check out what's the latest on my feed here on my.
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I think I lost my page. I think I wanna take a ride. It's officially a fan favourite. 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
2: My feed.
3: All cheers to Novus Class. They have local branches nationwide and they will even handle your insurance claim. I've just got a couple for you here because they're a little bit beefier. So a fresh study out of New Zealand is putting domestic cats under the microscope to decode their drinking habits. It sounds like they're drinking alcohol, but yeah. I mean it in the sense of water.
4: Okay.
3: Because cats originally evolved from desert-dwelling ancestors, they actually have quite a low thirst drive and rely heavily on wet food for hydration. So they're doing some research to get their exact daily water intake.

0: because this is a surprisingly crucial area of pet care. I know you got pets, Shay, so I thought you got some kitty cats, so I thought there might be a bit of you. And lastly, if you and your partner go from totally in sync at breakfast but then slightly annoyed by dinner, don't panic. This is just biology. A new psychological study has tracked couples multiple times a day and found that relationship satisfaction constantly swings on a micro scale within a 24-hour window. It is noted that these daily fluctuations are completely normal and tend to mirror stress or small shifts in attention. Oh. And that is all for my feed.
1: You listen pretty intently there, Shay.
2: Yeah, needed that one too.
1: Also, fun fact about cats as well. Apparently, you're not meant to put the water next to their food because there's something like they don't like the cross contamination, and normally meant that that's where they're going to bathe. So then sometimes they won't eat the food.
0: Well, apparently they get a lot of their a lot of their hydration from just wet food.
1: Yeah,
0: I was like, damn.
2: Also, if you die, they will eat you.
0: Period, cats.
2: Okay. Get your nutrition up, cats.
0: Okay. All
1: right, do what you need to do. Coming up next, Shay Shay.
2: I don't believe in closure, and I'm going to let you know why.
0: Okay.
1: All right.
2: I don't believe in it. We're not doing it.
1: Here's Lato, Doja Cat. This one is okay. Here with the My Morning Crew, Tegan Storm, Nixon with the help of Shay.

0: Cliff has gone platinum in Shay's house. Lato and Doja Cat's okay here with the My Morning Crew. Tegan Storm, Nixon with the help of Shay this morning.
1: Shay?
2: Probably in the weekend, I like to do my favourite. Every day's a weekend if you live life to the fullest. Yeah, write that down. Put it on a t-shirt. I was watching a few things. I like to doom scroll. I like to have my alone time, right?
1: That part.
2: But the thing that pissed me off was a video I came across, and this is why I don't believe in closure. You should not do it. If your partner voices to you, I need to go see this person for closure, cut it right now because if they're already thinking about that, they're already thinking about getting back with them. And I saw this video, and the caption was, "My fiance needed closure before marrying me."
3: Okay, baby, how was that? How was it?
4: It was good.
3: Yeah.
4: He said that we can still be friends.
3: Oh, really?
4: But it's just really hard. But, you know, he's actually grown a lot.
3: Oh, that's good.
4: So, like,
3: that's good. Yeah.
1: Sorry?
2: Thoughts and feelings?
1: Okay. He's actually grown a lot. Okay, why does it matter? You're not friends.
2: So the way that this video is set up is that the fiance, the soon-to-be husband, he's in his car and he's watching his fiance out on the street hugging her ex-boyfriend. He's shirtless as well. They're both crying.
5: He's rigged too.
2: Yeah, both crying, both sharing the moment. She comes back to the car and that happens? Absolutely not. Absolutely. Get out of my face.
1: That's not for me.
5: I had to take the thoughts from the fiance that's in the car.
2: Mm-hmm.
5: Now, I'm all for taking your closures and doing what you need to do to move on from partners in life, but I couldn't help but feel for the bro who wanted to sit there and watch his future wife, you know, get quite close and have all that, and then to have her come back into the car and be like, "Oh, I don't think he's growing." It's like, oh, no.
1: What are your thoughts on your seeing someone new and they say, "Hey, I'm just going to let my ex know that I'm seeing you so that they don't hear it from anyone else"? Because I've been in that before, and I've got no issue with someone doing that. I think that's like cool and respectful. But if that person then kicks off, you know, like, what happens there?
2: Because I was in a situation where, like, I came out of a 7-year relationship, right?
1: Yep.
2: And then I started seeing somebody, like, more so mid last year, and we, like, finalized the beginning of this year. But never in my mind was I like, "Oh, I'm going to let her know." It's like, you're going to see it anyway. You're going to hear about it. You're going to see it.
1: Also, is it anyone's business, you know?
2: I
5: mean, be selfish. If you're going to move on, you're going to move on. Do what you need to do.
1: That part.
5: You know?
1: That be selfish, part.
5: All right, guys? That's my little advice for that.
2: Real quickly, though. Closure, yay or nay?
1: I think the closure... what you think closure is not what it is.
2: Yeah.
1: Closure is just not talking to each other. Like, the closure doesn't need to be a conversation. Closure can be in the actions. Closure can be, you know.
2: Okay.
1: You know, if someone's not replying your text, that's the closure.
2: Yeah, that's that.
1: You know,
2: no message is a message.
1: Exactly.
2: There you go. Mm-hmm. I just want to address this text really quickly. "Chill, fam. It was just a skit. However, it opened up a conversation that we all needed to hear.
1: A real life one.
2: There you go.
1: That we can all relate to."
5: Coming up after the break, I'm going to be opening up the debates, man. I think we always talk about the best pies, the best lollies, the best biscuits, but we've never discussed what the best flavour of Raro is. Have a think about it. We're doing it at the top of 8 o'clock.
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11: Morning, Glenn here with the latest at 8. A young person has been hit and killed by a train in Auckland. It's understood they were hit at a crossing in Mount Albert yesterday afternoon. A number of students were on the platform at the time, and police have been speaking to witnesses. A school in Palmerston North has decided to ban photos of students from its social media pages concerned about misuse of AI. Sean from NetSafe wanting tougher rules around artificial intelligence.
12: An approach like this is to be commended. I think we need to keep focusing on the actions of people who misuse technology to create harm.
11: North of Gisborne, there will be delays for people driving through Waiowika Gorge today. A few closures needed so crews can remove rocks and debris. Overseas, tech giant Apple's annual event has started, unveiling a new iPhone that has a thermal system to stop it overheating. And British funny woman Dawn French is the latest celebrity to be stung with a driving ban. The Vicar of Dibley Star banned for 6 months for speeding, for going about 10k over the limit last year. In sport, Rugby League with Machinery House and a league of their own, our Warriors aren't keeping any tricks up their sleeves for the NRL finals. Coach Andrew Webster saying that if they play to their potential, they'll beat the Dolphins at Mount Smart on Saturday.
13: 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We don't mind if someone else knows, if the opposition knows what we look like. We bring our best and do it our way. We're confident.
11: And former Black Ferns loose forward Rochelle Martin has been inducted into the World Rugby Hall of Fame. 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
2: Morena mai whānau, welcome along. We got Shay filling in for Nixon for the rest of the week. I got a big question. I feel like whenever we do debates, it's always around the best pie. It's always around the best lolly, the best biscuit, the best chip, etc, etc, etc. And I haven't, for the life of me, have heard the debate about the greatest Raro flavor, okay?
3: 8 o'clock.
2: A staple.
3: Prime time.
2: An institution drink growing up. You would get home from school, there would be cordial, which in most cases would have been Raro, in the fridge. Nice and cool. Pull it out. You would put a little too much water, a little bit too much water, too less water. But the question I want to ask, and you can text through 463 as we run a poll, according to you, the Mai Whānau, what is the greatest Raro flavor all time? We're going to give you all the results and a little bit of a kōrero coming up after Kehlani and Usher. This one is Shoulda Never, here with the My Morning Crew. Tegan, Storm and Nixon. Have a think. Thank you.

0: Usher. That one is Shoulda Never with the My Morning Crew, Tegan Storm and Nixon. We got Shay helping us out for the rest of the week. I am putting this on the tepu for all of us to have a conversation about. But I would say one of the institutional drinks growing up was buying a 3-pack sachet of Raro from either Woolies, Countdowns or Pack and Save. Pouring it into a 1-litre bottle, water, chuck it in the fridge, getting it a little bit cold, and then necking it back for all it's worth in the late afternoon. And I wanted to, because I feel like we never debate about what the greatest Raro flavour is. We talk about chips and pies and lollies.
1: I don't know about you guys, but my parents were the ones, my mum was the one that said, even though it said 1 packet, 1 litre, she go, no, 2 litres for that one. And I go, sorry. I would have watered down Raro unless she wasn't looking, and I put 2 packets in.
0: No,
2: rebellious.
1: Yes, that was me behind closed doors. You never knew what I was getting up to, plotting and scheming all the time.
0: Was there always one flavour that Mama would always buy, or would she mix it up?
1: Personally, Sweet Navel Orange Raro flavour of choice. It's come through a couple of times on the text machine too.
0: Shay, were you a Raro girly?
3: I wasn't really a Raro girly. My household, especially with my nan, it was thrifty. So it was that concentrate orange and mango cordial, which also somebody came through and was like, I thought cordial was a Māori word. Me too.
0: Okay.
3: Me too. But yeah, I was one of those ones, and I would, like, when no one was looking, drink the syrup.
0: Yeah.
3: So
0: I'm running a little quick text poll at the moment. Because when I grew up, we would go and do our big Pack and Save shop. So we get like 3 1-kg mincers, we get like the butters, we get the milks, and then hanging on the side would be the yogurts and the Raros.
1: Yes, on the side.
0: You'd hang it on the side. That was kind of like the way you'd roll through Pack and Save. And we would always get tropical. But personally for me, it was black currant. Blackcurrant was the number one. Is the number one Raro flavour.
1: You know how when you get them you get like 3 or 4 at a time, and they're all attached.
0: Yes.
1: It was always sweet navel orange, tropical, and then the mandarin flavour. That would always be the one. Someone's texted through saying they used to mix 2 together, raspberry and pineapple, and it gives you a calypso flavour.
2: Oh, interesting.
1: Might have to try that a little later. Just in case you need some thoughts, starters, whānau, there's obviously sweet navel orange, tropical, passion orange. That's also another good one. Pineapple, blackcurrant, mango orange, raspberry, sunshine coast orange, island groove.
0: I remember.
1: And then a lemonade. And the lemonades only come through once or twice, actually.
0: Really?
3: Worst one.
0: That's the worst one. I never bought lemonade. I didn't want lemonade growing up.
1: Someone said, just said all the flavours.
0: If I was
1: to look at the poll as it stands currently, someone said no one thinks blackcurrant.
0: Purple's always the best flavour.
1: I would say sweet navel orange and tropical are the top, but sweet navel orange takes it out as the top spot as of currently. Unless anyone wants to contest that. Yeah.
0: The see-through Raro flavour, I think, was lemonade. I'm pretty sure that was lemonade.
1: See-through flavour.
3: The only time that I ever had Raro was when the kids came to like school and intermediate, and we would like just take it dry.
0: You know,
3: pour it into the hand, have a bit of a lick.
0: Well, we spoke about this last week.
4: People from Palmerston North sometimes used to snort it.
3: No, yes. Yeah.
1: That happened at my school.
3: There's an odd one here.
1: I did see that happen. I'd go, what do you mean?
3: Yeah.
1: What does that do?
3: It gives a very good sting and burn.
1: Yeah, pretty much.
0: You know. Ooh, someone said raspberry sprinkled on Fijoa is fire. Man, I'm learning some new things about Raros, and now you can consume it at the moment. But it looks like, sweet navel orange or tropical is the number one flavour, according to you, my whānau. Shay Shay, coming up next.
1: What you
3: got? I want to know what is missing from your city or your hometown. What is it? Because I was having a conversation with my dad the other day, and I think he's onto something. A little bit of an entrepreneur he is.
1: Okay.
3: Yeah.
0: All right, think about it.
4: Think about it.
0: Here's Biggie with Juicy, 809 with the My Morning Crew.

0: The Notorious B.I.G. with Juicy. It's 8:13 here. The My Morning Crew, Tegan, Storm and Nixon, with the help of Shay for the rest of the week. Morena.
1: Morena to the darlings. Now, I wanted to open this one up to the country, you know. Don't be shy. Don't be fuckama. You can text through 463-0800-WIN-MY. 0800-946-624. But I was having this conversation with my dad, and I love our little catch-ups. He obviously lives down in Hawke's Bay. Mm-hmm. I live up here. So we like to have these little catch-ups maybe once a week on a Sunday.
2: Cover all bases, you know.
1: Yeah, just give him the update. He's a little gossip queen, actually.
2: So not that fracking.
1: Shout out to DJ Jake T. the thing is, right, is he'll call me most likely on a Sunday, whether it's an hour, it's 2 hours, or it's 3 hours, and he's always thinking of the next best moves. Mm-hmm. I won't lie, he used to try get me to get Bitcoin. I do regret not getting amongst that.
0: Yeah, so he's a wise man. He's got some good advice.
2: You would have had to know when to sell it, though, at the right time.
1: I would have forgotten my login, so, you know, I would still be at a loss.
2: Our type B queen.
1: But we were having this conversation, and goes, man, there's just, like, no space down here in Hawke's Bay that, like, the kids can come to and, like, have a good time. There's no cool pool room that has nice lighting and is inviting and has some greenery. Everything is a little bit dark and dingy down there, he was saying. And he was like, I'm kind of looking at creating a space like this. I want to create a pool room that is also, you know, DJs can come through. We can create a community for the rangatahi. We can create a safe space for people to come to and not have to, like, watch their drinks.
2: That's mean.
1: Or, you know, things like that. My dad's always thinking about the people, right? And so he's gone, I think I need to start a pool room here in Hawke's Bay. Mm. And I was like, that's a good shout.
2: That's the city's missing.
1: That's what is missing. And I wanted to know, no matter where you are right now or where you're from, what is your city or hometown missing?
2: Annie Bennett has already texted through saying, my hometown of Gizzy needs a Kmart.
0: Oh,
1: is there no Kmart there?
0: Nah.
2: There's not much there.
0: I hear you, Annie, but I look at the way that we walk into the warehouse sometimes back home in Gizzy. I'm like, oh, I don't know, man.
2: Is there a disrespect to the warehouse?
0: Sometimes we leave it in a bit of a rut. Like, if you go into the warehouse in Gizzy at like 7:30, 8 o'clock, there's things all over the place. I've been to the Kmart in Monaco once, and you could barely walk in because it was all closed on the floor.
1: I think that's the worst one as well. I don't like their layout. If I don't like your layout, I'm walking out.
2: Yeah, I'm out of there.
1: Overstimulating.
2: Yeah, okay.
1: Dare I say that Auckland needs, and this is no disrespect to what we do have, grateful.
2: But heaps.
1: But we need we need another theme park.
2: Oh,
1: we need a bigger one. We need one that goes, wow. We need one that makes people go, oh my goodness gracious me. When people come in from overseas, they've got these outrageous and grand theme parks.
2: Mm.
1: And Auckland is 9 times out of 10 their main stop, right?
0: The rainbow.
1: So Auckland, let's be a little bit more opening to either upgrading Rainbow's End or creating a larger theme park.
2: A bigger one, a dream world or something.
0: Mm. I'm trying to think what else Gizzy needs. Does Palmy need anything?
2: Palmy needs a lot. Palmy needs some TLC. But text us 463, give us a call, 0800-WIN-MY. That's 0800-946-624. What's your hometown missing?
0: And we'll catch up after this. Here's Chloe and Timbaland. This one is Talking Dirty.
1: Oh,
0: here with the My Morning Crew.

0: Bowie and Timbaland teaming up for Talking Dirty here with the My Morning Crew Tegan Storm. Nixon, no Nixon, we've got the help of Shay, who's running the booth at the moment as well. But the question that we are talking about is, what is your city missing? In case you missed the kōrero, Shay's dad's got a bit of a business idea, which I don't think is necessarily bad either, but he reckons he wants to start a pool hall back in Napier, which is a really good idea, by the way. I think you just got to find that USP. Oh, what a business guy. 63463. All right, Andrew, what is your city missing?
1: All right, Etefano, this is on the text machine at the moment. Damien said, my hometown is missing a Macca's and maybe a winning lotto ticket as well. Tuako needs a train station, reportedly. Gareth said, I live in Wellington, particularly up in the car Coast. There's nothing for the kids to do. It's all rest homes and there's parks, but there's nothing cool.
0: Oh, sad.
1: Junior said Auckland needs compulsory driving lessons because these drivers on the motorway are pissing me off. Another one from Gizzy. Gizzy needs a Taco Bell. Someone said Tuako needs a big supermarket.
0: Okay.
1: Miguel said Wellington needs a Costco. Oh, there's a lot of ideas here, Whanau. There's a lot of ideas.
0: Violet, more than welcome to the show, Violet.
1: Kia ora.
2: Kia ora, morena.
0: Morena.
1: Right, where are you from, Violet?
2: I'm actually from Kōrero, but I just live in Gisborne.
1: All right, what is Gizzy missing?
2: So everything, they're way behind. we don't have a wheelie bin for one. We got to buy stickers for our rubbish bags to put them on the curbside.
1: Right. I didn't know that. We were in Gizzy not that long ago, and we did find that it was missing a few things.
0: Hey, Violet, correct me if I'm wrong, but the way that I think the rubbish works is you get a rubbish bag and then you put the sticker on it, and then the recycling goes in a, like, basically like a black bucket. Is that right?
2: You literally buy a sticker to put on your rubbish bag, and then the rubbish truck guys come along and literally throw the rubbish bag into the rubbish truck.
0: Nah, and then the other thing you'd have to watch out for is, cause cats will come and try and munch in the rubbish as well. Yeah. So they had some other places in Gizzy have hooks where you can hook your rubbish
3: bag. But that's not stopping the possums.
0: But that's not everywhere.
1: No. Thank you so much, Violet. We've got some texts here from Hannah. I'm from the big city of Marston. We just need some drinkable water. This text here says Wellington needs a hiding. Okay.
0: Okay.
1: And lastly, if only Nikki Hannah was here. It says Auckland needs Nixon Clark as mayor.
3: Good one.
0: Chuck it in the calendar.
1: 2028.
3: Yeah. Hopefully, our Prime Minister was listening to that.
1: Yeah.
0: Yeah, okay.
3: Hopeful, grateful.
0: Let's get some changes made, eh?
1: Yeah, let's do it.
0: Coming up after the break, we've got Glenn's going to come through with the latest in your news and sport. Plus, we'll give you the latest breakdown on Kingston Calling, how you can get all your tickets. Coming up next, here am I.
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17: Glenn here at 8.30. There's shock in Auckland after a person was hit and killed by a train. Police say a male pedestrian was struck at a crossing in Mount Albert yesterday afternoon. NetSafe has given the thumbs up to Labor's election promise to crack down on the misuse of AI. Their safety officer saying that tackling the issue should be a priority. Auckland's showgrounds will be heaving over the next 4 days, hosting the annual home show. And overseas in the US, a judge in Miami has ruled Andrea and Tristan Tate have to stay locked up in the States while they fight extradition to the UK. And in sport, Elena Rybakina is the new women's tennis number one. She came back from a set down at the US Open to win her quarterfinal against Qin Wenzhong.
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21: Hello there. Welcome along to the show. This has gone 8.25 for your Thursday morning. Don't forget, my whānau, tonight is the night that you want to basically be putting everything into the calendar. 7 p.m. that brand new two-day summer festival, which is heading down to Tauranga Bay Oval Arena, February. We are thrilled to present Kingston Calling. You got your Maolis. You got your 660s. You got Corella, I think, on Bill Favretti's drop, Stan Walker. The list goes on. 19th, 20th of February. Now, keep it locked on mine next week for your chances to score double passes. If you want more deets, text Maoli to 463 to the My Home Runs chat with Maoli himself, or your deets, my.rover.nz. But tonight, 7 p.m, I cannot tell you how hard you need to chuck that in your calendar so you're ready to get yourself some tickets, okay?
22: You need to chuck it in your calendar hard.
21: You better do it. All right,
22: that's what he said. That is what Stormy said.
21: And I'll say it again.
22: At 8.26 a.m. on a Thursday
21: explain
22: morning.
21: Now,
22: look, whānau, up next, what I got to talk about is there is something I said I would never get in my life. because I thought they were dorky and I thought they made you look like a dweeb. That thing is an Apple Watch.
8: Okay.
22: I'd like to reveal that I'm wearing one right now. And we'll talk about it next.
8: Okay, check my Power Ranger. Here is Femi. This one is Noble with the My Morning Crew, Tegan Storm and Nixon with the help of Shay.

0: Baboo. 829 here, the My Morning Crew, Tegan Storm. Next up, we've got the Apple Shay this week. Morena, welcome along.
1: Kia ora te iwi. Now, one thing I don't mind saying is sometimes I'm a bit of a folder, okay? I'm a bit of a folder. I do things that I say I'm never going to do. I'm a bit of a changes guy.
2: A bit of a dick chair.
1: Now, one thing about me is I am, you know, like, I like technology, but I'm resistant to adopting too much in my life, I would say, for the most part.
2: That's good.
1: You guys know, I don't love ChatGPT. I don't love AI. It's not a bit of me. But one thing I always did was like, I'll never get an Apple Watch. I'll never get a smartwatch. It's not for me. I think I've always thought they're a little bit dweeby, a little bit intense. But if you use it and that's your thing, cool. But it wasn't for me. It was never for me. I was like, I'm never getting an Apple Watch. Never, never, never, never, never. However, make sure we're on right now because I bought one this week.
0: There she is. Welcome to the club. Welcome to the fun though.
1: The reason being is because I'm doing the training for the half marathon, and it's actually so much easier to do things on a smartwatch. So like people are like, why don't you get a Garmin? I was like, no, that's too intense. Those look hectic.
0: Yeah.
1: But maybe an Apple Watch is the more sleeker of the few. I got one with the smallest screen I could possibly get. Probably could have got a bigger strap. It's on the last hole, but that's fine. Fat wrist, anybody? Just me. But
2: just you.
1: I now have an Apple Watch. I now am getting called Ben 10 by Ms. Shay Shay. But I can see why people get into it.
2: Like, tell me, Stinkfly.
1: I've got a... I've actually put a little Nike typeface on there, which I thought was quite cool. But I can go through all my apps. I can, you know, do my gym stuff from here. My partner Bailey was telling me I can start Strava from the watch.
2: Yes.
1: Apparently, it's more accurate.
0: Yeah.
1: I can now track my, my heart rate as I'm running, which is really helpful when they say zone 2, zone 3, all that kind of stuff.
2: So accelerate for real.
1: I would like to just, when I need to put on the NOS, you know. But I would just like to say, look, you can actually do a calculator from here too. Oh my god, you can connect to the camera. Oh my god, you can take photos from the camera.
0: I don't know. Oh, that's how Stormy I do my videos.
1: I've had this for 2 days. I don't know what I'm doing.
0: I thought you would have explored more.
2: Oh, you're in for a treat.
1: Does that mean I can set my camera up, go stand somewhere else and press
0: as long as it's in range, you can go set it up in the corner and you want to film yourself about 3 steps back, boom, record.
1: Can I audio record when it's my phone sitting in another room?
0: Can you audio record when your phone? I don't know.
1: Wow.
2: You can definitely activate like a video camera.
0: Yeah.
2: And then that would obviously record the audio in the atmosphere.
1: See, look, there is so much more of this Apple Watch that I'm yet to explore.
0: Look at this new world you're
1: in. And yeah, I'm really fond of the purchase I made. And I just want to say I'm a changes guy. Okay. I'm a changes guy. But maybe you're the same. And this be a little safe place for you because I'm going to fall on my sword and say, I said 10 toes down. I'm not getting an Apple Watch ever.
0: Yep.
1: And I went and bought one this week. You can text us on 463. Give us a call, 0800 WinMy. That's 0800 946 624. When were you a changes guy, or do you want to call out a changes guy in your friend group?
0: Oh, call them
1: you
0: out.
1: Let us
0: Even
1: know.
0: Better.
1: You let us know. 463 around the text machine.
0: Here's 660 Drax Project, Catching Feelings. Come on down, my fun. I want to catch up with you next. My FM.

0: 660, they're going to be at Kingston Calling as well. 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Teaming up with Drax Project, it's Catching Feelings. Here with the My Morning Crew, Tegan, Storm, Nixon, and our good mate, Shay.
1: I'm here. All right, guys, we're talking about when you were a changes guy. Why? Because I was one. I said I'd never get a smartwatch. I said I'd never get an Apple Watch in my life. I didn't want this little, like, weird phone thing on my wrist. I bought one this week, and I've actually enjoyed every moment thus far.
0: Kia ora, welcome.
1: Can't wait to,
0: to
1: go for my run today.
0: Welcome to the whānau, bro.
1: 7 minute round, zone three. What are you going to do about it? How am I going to track it? On here!
2: Nice.
1: That's how I'm going to track it.
2: She's
1: so text us 463, give us a call, 0800 when my. That's 0800 946 624. When were you a changes guy?
2: Oh, looking over at 463, they've already come through. I said to myself that Crocs were ugly and that I would never ever wear them. Now I have bright pink ones that I live in.
1: I would say Crocs is probably the thing that has come through the most on the text machine. Everybody's saying, I said I'd never get Crocs, and now it's all I wear, honestly. This one here says, I thought I'd never own a smartwatch, an air fryer, or a hybrid car. Now look at me, got all three.
2: Oh, three for three.
1: Damn.
2: What's another one? Oh, yeah, a lot of Crocs, hey?
1: Yeah.
2: A lot of Crocs. What was this one? When I was, when I had kids, said I'd never let the baby sleep in my bed. The baby is now four. He's still in my bed.
1: Oh,
2: seems like the baby has won.
0: Mama?
1: That's okay. Oh, Jace just texts in. I told myself the same thing, Tegan. Just bought myself a Garmin watch.
0: Welcome to the smartwatch fun, everybody.
1: Yeah, welcome.
0: My one was baggy jean shorts, like the Scux ones, the fashionable ones that everyone's wearing these days. Never really thought about it because I like more of my leg showing because I got short legs. And the less leg you get to see, the more like poto, the more like chubby I kind of look. So I never really got into it. But then Teagues took me out. Thanks to our good mates at Helen Steins, looked after us.
1: Yeah.
0: I got a couple pairs of those jean shorts.
1: And he looks great. They suit his proportions quite well.
0: But the only thing where I'm going to draw the line is the Doc Martin loafers. I can't do it.
1: Oh, you should. No, they're pretty cool.
0: I know they go with the jean shorts. I can't.
2: There is a new loafer that has come out. If you're not liking the chunkiness of a Doc Martin loafer, there's a new one, Slimmer Sole, and it's all black, no yellow threading. I think they would be a little bit of you.
1: Like the ones I just got. They don't have yellow thread.
2: Oh, yes.
1: This text here from Ollie says, I said I'd never listen to Justin Bieber when he first came out. Look who turned into a Belieber.
0: Welcome, Ollie. It happens, man.
1: I also said I'd never wear a tabby shoe in my life. And I have two pairs now, and I love them. I thought they looked like the feet of a deer, like little hooves.
2: I think you look steezy in them.
1: Thank you. And this text here from D, not me, but changes my family. First one to purchase Nike Shocks. They all said they were ugly shoes. Yeah, now the whole house at Hold wear them. Next time. All right, I've got Nike Shocks on as well.
0: Does it look with Nike Shocks? I don't know what they mean. I don't know what tabby shoes. Oh, those are cool.
1: Yeah. They got the shock absorbers on the bottom.
0: Sorry, I'm just doing a bit of a run through.

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2: 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Now, a little fun animal fact for you. If you've ever wondered why a little baby snake looks like a cinnamon roll when it hatches or just before, scientists, they have finally found the answer. New research shows that a snake's embryo, the outer body, grows way faster than all of its organs, so the physical tension just causes it to coil up. Which I think is quite cute and quite gorge. Now, guys, if you and your partner go from totally in sync at breakfast to slightly annoyed by dinner, don't panic. It is just biology. A psychological study tracked couples multiple times a day, and it found that relationship satisfaction constantly swings on a micro scale within every 24-hour window. This is these daily fluctuations. They're super normal, and they tend to mirror stress or small shifts in attention. And now I'll just do a little tidbit of sport at the back end of that. Now, I don't know if you've seen, but our national rugby union teams have moved location. So Springboks versus All Blacks, it's on Saturday at around 3 a.m. The fourth and final test series is taking place in Baltimore. Oh, that is over in the States. But the Black Ferns are versing France.
3: Wow.
2: On Saturday as well at 3:45 p.m. New Zealand time. This will be the beginning of their global series in Lyon.
3: Oh, wow.
2: In Le Francais.
4: I just want to make shout out to the Black Ferns as well, because I think they're on an absolute run at the moment.
3: Yeah.
4: They're kind of like working towards taking on England, the Roses, who are number one. Mm-hmm. So currently the world standings are as such. In the men's, South Africa, and then the All Blacks. And then for the women, it is the England Roses and then the Black Ferns. They're just nipping on the heels to potentially take that number one spot, but they need to get a dub against the Roses later on in the year.
2: So the ABs over in the United States of America and the Black Ferns are in Europe.
4: And since we're talking about sport, the Wahs are here. And Tamaki Makaurau, hopefully you got yourself some tickets. I've got a question, my whānau, and this is more of a chance for you to kind of like celebrate your mile friends that are with you. Yesterday, I heard this line because we were making boil up, and it was it kind of echoed and it rung true. I'm like, oh my gosh, wow. And someone goes, man, I like my Māori mates. I've never had boil up before, and I got to have it, and it was quite yummy.
2: Yeah.
4: So text through 463, okay? Call through 0100 Win My. What is something that you would like to thank your Māori friends for?
2: Okay.
4: Whatever it is, I want to hear from you. We'll do that up after Boss Man D-Lo with Megan Thee Stallion. This is Motion Party, the Wee Mix. Here am I.

0: Boss Man, D-Lo, Megan Thee Stallion, Motion Party, the remix here on my, your home of the hottest of pop and R&B. I feel like this is something we've been talking about quite a bit, but it was nice to get the whole Mai Tari, the Mai office here. We all got together and shared and broke bread over a hot pot of boil up yesterday. Mm. There was, in fact, so much boil up that we could extend it to other members here in the building that we work in from other different stations.
1: It felt like we fed half the office.
0: No, honestly, and it was kind of cool. And that's what it's about, you know, that manaakitanga, allowing people to try things for the first time. But it was like a statement I overheard from one of our cousins from Georgie Femi. He goes, I like having my Māori friends because I get to try something new. This boil up is pretty good. Which, first of all, that's I want to say, Shay, though boys, unreal.
2: It was a team effort. You
0: unreal.
2: Know, Teague's made the broth.
0: Delish.
2: And then Teague's producer
1: Nips. I've never made boil up before. I was just kind of winging it.
0: That was the first for you?
1: Only thing it was missing is I wish I had pepper. Yeah, I wish I could have seasoned that with pepper. But I kind of was going, do I put garlic in this or anything? And somebody said, nope.
0: Nah.
1: I was like, what about some onions?
0: Nah. Yeah, you don't need all that sort of stuff. But you can text through 463, even if you want to jump on the blower, 0800 win mine. Some things that you had to thank your Māori mates for.
1: Mm.
0: Even being Māori, now that I'm going on this real Māori haerenga, this real Māori journey, it's nice to have my other Māori mates who are definitely more skilled than I in to kōrero Māori. They help me with like words.
1: Yeah.
0: They'll text me in te reo and then have it in English so I can kind of like, but the expectation is that I reply back in te reo as well.
1: Yeah.
0: So that, trying to help me level up my reo Māori is kind of like what I got to thank my Māori mates for.
1: I feel like my Māori mates are the same. They help me push me. They make me feel more Māori.
0: Ah.
1: And let me be as Māori as I want to be.
2: Cool.
1: Okay.
2: Right.
1: This one here says, I just want to thank my Māori mates for fry bread. Yeah, fair enough.
0: Okay, yeah,
1: JP said, first Billy, if you know, you know. Now, I don't know if, I thought initially, I was like, oh, is he saying thank you for Billy T. James? But then I was like, maybe he's talking about a Billy Mav.
2: Who's Billy Mav?
1: Billy Mav. Is Billy Mav? It's a alcoholic beverage.
2: Oh, what is Billy? Oh, see, no, I don't dabble in the alcohol.
0: Good on you.
1: The whole thing of Billy Mav's is called a coffin, isn't it?
0: I don't know.
1: Okay, anyways, grew up in Palmy. Sorry about that. Grew up in Palmy. There's some more coming through. I want to thank my Māori mates for introducing me to Kina. Loved it ever since, but only straight out of the Moana though. Yeah, I'm with that. Paige said, not my mates, but I thank my partner for our Māori kids who now get to go to Kohanga Reo.
0: Oh, that is actually, and I, from what I understand, it's hard to get into Kohanga at the moment. The lines to get in, long.
1: Billy is a bongs in Australia. Sorry, guys.
0: Okay, well, you know.
1: Sorry, guys.
0: We weren't going to get it right all the time.
1: I thought of Billy Mav. Little old me, innocent.
0: Good reflection on us. You know how innocent and how sweet we are.
1: Exactly.
0: All right, my whānau. Coming up after the break, we got some Bedrock in the mix. I got Bruno Mars, got Blast as well. More music coming up in roughly the next 3.5 minutes. Here am I.
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0: blast with Just My Type here with the My Morning Crew, Teagan Storm, Nixon with the help of Shay for the rest of the week. I've just seen this morning at 5 a.m. Apple did their big thing revealing what's new with the Apple iPhone.
1: Yeah, the presentation.
0: Yeah, so it has been confirmed and it was widely anticipated, but they have now shown the first foldable version of an iPhone. It's called the iPhone Duo. So basically it opens up to about a 7.6 inch screen, which is 80% larger than the newest iPhone 18 Pro, but then you can close it and it also fits into your pocket. It will let people use an Apple Pencil on the phone and has the capability, which is a capability previously only for iPad users.
1: It literally looks like a mini iPad.
0: Yeah, once again, I don't know, smartphones and touchscreen phones that fold. I reckon low-key they're pretty ugly, but at the same time, if I get one for free, I'm not going to scoff at it. You can get the iPhone 18. There's a Pro. There's a Pro Max. This is how the prices are starting in the US. Oh, here we go. In New Zealand, In New Zealand, the Duo, the foldable one, will be starting from $4,199.
1: That's crazy for a phone that you'll have for like 2 or 3 years.
0: It'll be available from the 23rd of October. There is a 2 terabyte model, which will cost you $6,600. The 18 Pro is going to cost you $2,549 in New Zealand and is available later this September. I don't care how long a battery lasts. I don't care how good the camera is. I feel like $2,500 is a little bit expensive for a phone.
1: It's a lot of money, man. They just get it more and more expensive.
0: So do what you want with that. To be completely honest, it's just the same iPhone that you have, except it's just a little bit faster and a little bit bigger storage.
1: I think you need to have a phone for like 3 years at the very least.
0: Yeah, what am I rolling? So I've got an iPhone 14 and I've had this since the start of 2023, which if I'm thinking about it now.
1: So you're in the
0: 3 year. Time for a little bit of an upgrade, a new iPhone.
1: I think I'm on the 15. And I've had this, I need to check when I bought it, but I've had it for a few years. I think I'm not quite 3, it needs to be 3.
0: Should we go phone shopping today? It's payday.
1: Right. I just put an Apple Watch this week.
0: Okay, fair enough. All right, here is Wale Jeremiah. This one is on chill with the My Morning Crew. Good morning.

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0: Lucky day, nowhere fast. It's the My Morning Crew, Tegan Storm, and next time with the help of producer Shay today.
1: Now, guys, NZTA has said that their mobile speed cameras were vandalised 18 times during their first year of operation, which is crazy. So, some of the incidents included 11 cases of graffiti, one case of slashed tyres, and 6 other types of damage to cameras or their trailers. So, Manawatu, Whanganui, Waikato, and Canterbury recorded the most incidents, while Auckland and Southland each had just one each. And so, NZTA is saying, like, we condemn the vandalism, and they're saying this creates unnecessary costs and can put road users at risk, so please stop it. And they're stressing that following speed limits reduces the risk of death and serious injury, guys. So just rather than getting angry at a speed camera, maybe don't speed.
0: I feel
1: like that's pretty standard.
0: It also feels a little bit backwards. We're doing one crime to protect another.
1: Yeah, that doesn't seem right.
0: And all you need to do is get rid of both crimes and you can live your life together. Also, leave those things alone, man.
1: Follow
0: they're so
1: the
0: expensive
1: law.
0: Please, guys, think about it. Coming up after the break, we've got some throwbacks on the way. Your YG Marley's, your big X plugs. Plus, if you want to do a bit of a sing-along, we've got Usher lined up. You remind me in the next 3.5. It's my PM.
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0: Oh, a bit of a throwback there, Chantel t-shirt. I reckon that's a song from the Skux Deluxe Eras from way back in the 2008. Here with the My Morning Crew, Tegan, Storm, and Nixon, with the help of Shay for the rest of the week as well. I've been seeing this pop up, and I just want to preface this by saying, not telling you who you should vote for. I will tell you, definitely get out there and vote. But now you probably start seeing the like billboards that all the politicians are starting to be put up.
1: Yes, they're everywhere.
0: Vote for me, vote for me. Oh, I do this.
1: I live sort of like off a main road. And yeah. So like because it's a main road, it's just sprinkled, riddled with these signs.
0: I think November is when the polling booths open. No, October, November. It's very, very close. And I understand that for a lot of people, you probably don't know who you're voting for yet, which is Kate Tapai. Do your own education. Go do the quiz. Look up what works out for you. As long as you vote, I do not care. But I saw Tamitha Paul, and this is actually the first time that I physically, with my own retinas and ears, has seen another politician address the fact that their billboards are starting to get vandalized. This is what Tamitha had to say.
2: Hey, thanks everyone for letting me know that my billboards have been destroyed. I didn't even think they were up for 24 hours before they were destroyed. You know why? Because there's some scared little small nuts people out there. Anyway, those things cost $45 a pop, so would appreciate any donations. Thanks. Also, you can show your support by taking a photo with your head in one. We can all be Tamitha Paul.
1: So I love that. I love her so much.
0: Some of the vandalizing, they've basically been cutting out like her head from the billboards.
1: Great.
0: And just leaving like a big gap. And she's like, I see some creativity I can use.
1: Now that
0: here is
1: fun and interactive, I think.
0: She's gone, all right, sweet. Make it like one of those photo ones. You can chuck your own head in and then we could all be Tamitha Paul. Stop vandalizing their billboards, okay?
1: Just leave it alone, bro. Like if you've got an issue, just don't vote. It's actually not that bad.
0: Okay, that's our little advice for you. On the way, we've got some Twister, some Sun and Water as well. Here's Tim's. This one is me and you, the My Morning Crew, Tegan, Storm, and Nixon with the Apple Shack.

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0: my.rover.nz for all the deets.
2: JY Termia. Miami. That's all my scammers and my kid money.

0: Young Miami Spin Dad here with the My Morning Crew, Tegan Storm and Nix, and we've had Shay help us out for the week as well. That is us. Al finito, we are dunnies for today.
1: We're out skis, man.
0: I have heard that Aaron is getting better and he should be back with us tomorrow, which means we should hopefully have another bit of like a low lights of the week through the My Court session, which he did last week. And honestly, it was
1: pretty funny. I'm so excited for that.
0: It reminded me back in the days when you guys used to do the producer.
1: Ryan back in the day used to do top five plays of the week.
0: That's
1: so
0: right.
1: It's just his favorite moments of the week.
0: Yeah.
1: And so it's kind of a new iteration of that. And I'd say that's probably where he pulled inspiration from. So I'm excited. But I like the court session. Yeah. I like us getting told off for things.
0: Hard out. So that's going to be coming up tomorrow. Aaron's going to be joining us. Shay back at it again. And we'll help you round out the working week. Have a great rest of your Thursday. And we'll catch you back here. Stay back. Bye.
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0: 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All thanks to Skills Institute. 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Skills Institute have got you covered. You got me, Desh, here hanging out with you for your My Days for your Thursday. Happy Thursday, whānau. I've been meaning to do this all week, man, but I keep forgetting. Anyways, there's a group of usos who are tuned in all the way from Brisbane. Shout out to OIA Global in Brisbane who are tuned in right now on the Rover app. Shout out to Bonnie. 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Remember, whānau, wherever you go in the world, man, all you got to do is download the Rover app and you can keep a lock with MyFM, the hottest hip-hop and R&B. Speaking of, we're getting straight back into the beats. We got Pitbull on the way, LMA also up in the mix right now. Future, Drake, Timbs, this one is Wait For You. Oh my.
5: It don't even matter what time it is.
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0: It is my, the hottest hip hop in R&B, Belly Gang Cushington, 21 Savage, WTF going. Here on your My Days with Desh, hanging out with you up until 3 p.m. today, fun. We're getting back into the beats in the next 3 minutes. What's up, 660, kicking us off with the Throwback 30. Remember, they are headlining Kingston, calling Tauranga Moana. If you want more info, my.rover.nz. You don't know what you mean to me. Also got some Nelly and Kelly rolling on the way. Tony Braxton in the mix as well. Make sure to keep it locked. We're jumping straight back into in the next 3 minutes. On my.
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0: 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He wasn't man enough for me. Here on your My Days with Dish, hanging out with you.
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0: Happy Thursday, Fana. Hey, just a quick reminder, man, if you're in any drive-thrus throughout the day or whenever in your life, just drive properly and don't be too much in a rush to get your food. There's a photo going viral at the moment and a story that's going viral of a car that ended up completely upside down at the Calston McDonald's up here in Tāmaki. The crash happened on at around about 12:35 p.m. yesterday. Cops were called to the scene, ambulance, firefighters. There were no injuries, but the car was completely upside down, man. That's crazy. Another vehicle was also damaged in the process, but police are saying that it was just like a bit of a parking mishap. They were probably parking up waiting for their food. But, bro, honestly, when I think of drive-thrus, like, I get shy. Like, there's a lot of things that I always say that I'll never do in a drive-thru. I'll never beep the horn. As soon as you beep the horn in a drive-thru, you're just telling the drive-thru people, bro, you're like a hungus. Like, you're impatient. If you can't wait for your food, do not touch the horn. Drive properly and make sure to be, kind to all the workers out there. And, bro, just stay safe, man. Getting back into the beach right now. Mauso, Peter Andre. This one is Mysterious.

0: Up in R&B, wrapping up on my Throwback 30 with some Alicia Keys, Fallen. Maria, Maria. Jumping straight back into the beats in the next 3 minutes with some Santana and Wyclef Jean. Curdery also up in the mix, and Maoli, make sure to keep it locked. Jumping straight back into it after the break. Oh my.
1: This isn't one ticket. 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

and R&B, Cassie, me and you here on your My Days with Dish, hanging out with you. Super Bowl 2027 going down next year, and people are speculating that Miley Cyrus would be the halftime performance, which is pretty cracker, because I'm not gonna lie, she'd be way better than Bad Bunny. Like, I'm not a big Miley Cyrus fan, you know. I love the music that she creates and stuff. But anyone can top what went down last year. I am not a fan of what happened with Bad Bunny. Oh, it was this year with Bad Bunny this year. That Super Bowl halftime performance was elo. But yeah, they're also saying that Lil Wayne is also front runner, and Jay-Z. But for the time being, bettors are saying that Miley Cyrus might just have the upper hand, and she might have a pretty cool catalog to bring out, eh? We're gonna get back into the beats. We got Craig David on the way, and Nicki Minaj also up in the mix right now. Some Lil Baby, this one is Dead Free.

0: Almeen, Wale, Overthink here on your My Days with Desh, hanging out with you up until 3 p.m. today. We're jumping straight back into the beats in the next 3 minutes, whanau. Make sure to keep it locked. I got some Mariah Carey on the way. Also some Kehlani in the mix. On my.
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Rihanna, Love on the Brain here on your My Days with Dish, hanging out with you. Hey, remember, just after 12 p.m., our KFC lunch break mix. 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I remember their new Gonna Want a Snack Box from just $4.99. 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Janice STFU.

to get ice to chill. 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

0: It's my the hottest hip hop and R&B. Bruno Mars are just my. We're jumping into your KFC lunch break mix in the next 3 minutes. Fine, make sure to keep it locked and keep on texting through KFC your name and city through the 463. We'll jump into it in the next 3 minutes.
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